0: 44.
1: 44 cohort. The subject's supposed to be in a bus, but everyone's separated from today. I'm leaving 10:22.
0: No, 43, Kevin.

0: Smells for Doug. She's going to be wearing green sweatpants and a gray colored shirt.
1: How's that unit 3?
0: Challenger 2-4.

0: over to 35. The caller is advising that you wanted to make contact with officers at the customer service desk at Walmart.
1: I'm making contact with outside.

0: Teleporter and Teleporter 5, Tubby to 10.
1: Tubby 35.
0: Teleporter 3, Teleporter 5. Scooby 70, 64, time was into Popeyes. Well, I think of a customer had to drive through recently. Leave. Scooby 3 just won. They're rising to the subject now moving out of the drive through to the parking lot.
2: There you go.
1: 35, Tampa.
2: 110, Charlie 43, can test my two, I'll be closer.
0: Charlie 43, come and see test my two.
2: Copy.

0: Everyone to Charlie 35, you can 10.2. Call your question to cancel.
1: That's nice. I want that same traffic.
0: I'll do it.
1: Northwest and
0: Southwest Delta 4.

0: Charlie Delta Charlie, 110, 1041. And Charlie as well. It's going to be 1014 Edgewater Drive. Well, I think we're mail. It's attempting a run over an off-duty officer.
1: Airport.
2: Copy. All right, switching south.
0: 325, different. Charlie 5. Reach code 1.
3: Lumen 25.
2: I'm not at the 649 Governor's Line trespassing call. I'm not with a black female registered black man.
3: Lumen 25, 10-4, you code 1.
2: What is 4?
0: Teleport 3, Teleport 4. It's going to be 100 Edison Avenue, Edison Apartments. Call us in there. Callers, dog. 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
3: 10-4.

0: Units be about Southwest 10-3 on over East Lima 25, quarter 10 governors.
1: 2-1-1-0.
2: 44 cop.
1: Calvary 3, Charlie 44, be advised. The caller's advised is a black, light-skinned male, 22 on them clothing, 5'7", Husky. He's advised he has a 1049, he's pointing, the 1049 is running 1075.

0: just left in the vehicle. The blue sedan was Motec 52 Alpha Hotel Mind Gecko Charlie. It's being driven by YML 33 T-shirt, gray pants. They're advising the victims of Blackfield 39 wearing bike gear helmet.
1: One time, 10-4.
0: Echo
2: 5,
0: Charlie 4, Tulsa.
2: Hello. 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I want those units 10-22.
0: Charlie 4-4, copy, you can 10-22.
3: Wonderful, copy.
0: Charlie 4-4, Tulsa.

0: Thing is anything for check subjects. Charles 6 Alpha.
1: Alright, you go ahead.
0: So it's going to be 240 Market Road, Bellon Hills Department. The apartment 2206, call resident of a black male 30s, gray shirt, black shorts. Advising that the subject is recording the caller. The caller will be in the park area for contact. He's wearing a white shirt, black jeans.
1: Yep.
0: Thank you, 1055.
2: 1045.
0: Charlie 14,

0: National through 12. The call is about the defenders currently in the middle of the parking lot, Desert Road, Publix, potentially wearing the blue, wearing a blue shirt, brown pants. Ghostman Jeffrey, Conkapiller, white male.
1: Six, four, seven, seven, eight.
2: 3774.

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2: Right.
0: Alpha 4.
2: Alpha 33 status.
0: Right. Console to Alpha 6-4.
1: 639, it was accident.
0: 39-10-4.
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0: 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Lima 111-10-4.
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0: Vigor 45, 1050, negative injury, Vigor 4. 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They're in the right-hand turning lane, blocking traffic.
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0: Kelly totally militant. Be advised, the offender is the one requesting contact at Desert End, public Desert Road. So we have a caller on the line, who is not the original caller. 1020 on the original caller.
1: I'll pick up.

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0: Bigger than Ralph Neville. 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
1: Go below.
0: Bigger 44, bigger 312, 8502 Camille Drive. 1062, 85 to 88 year old white female, Joyce Gay. Caller was on PX with subject, heard odd noises, advising she does have dementia and is known to fall. Caller is en route, unknown ETA, unknown description of vehicle at this time.
1: Copy.

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1: Fine.
0: Charlie 24. What time you come on? Hunter Lima 110, are you going? Hunter Lima 110.
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0: Lima 110, are you going? 10-4.

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2: 1123, it's going to be 27828, Old Highway 20. Unless it's 1050 involving a motorcycle. Trying to get further.
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0: 18 to 20. 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I'm tagging off like 3 Whiskey Roman X and Charlie on this blue Hyundai Elantra.
1: 10.
2: Well, make sure that all duty officer cops are called.
1: We're building on.
2: Make sure that all duty officer cops are called.
1: Was there just one? I'm not sure if we have an off-duty officer there or not.

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1: Okay, 12. Can you pin on a caller's name?
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0: 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Did you have traffic?
1: 312,
0: 1046, thank you. 312, 10-1, you had a background.
1: 12, 10-22.

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That's what India too.

0: Room 23 in Pennsylvania 2, I'll be en route for that 10:50.
1: India 2.
2: India 2, be advised. We do have a 10:50 with injury just outside of Monster Toyota involving a motorcycle. Can you advise?
1: India 2, I'll be in route.
3: Four, 10 on 7.

0: anything for two check areas, two check subjects and one check area for all the six.
1: Status.
2: We're above 10-8. She's code 1.
0: Like for resources in a wheelchair. Give a link to the traffic, possibly panhandling. 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That's where he will get it.
3: Lane is marked through Temple.
0: There you go, 10-2-5-5. Lane 25.

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1: What's going on?
0: Charlie 44, so far.
2: Results. Did you get anything further at Edison?
0: Can you advise if you need any additional units? How's it, Charlie 44? Unit Edison Apartments.

0: Four.
1: Any additional units over in Addison?
2: 4-8.
1: 10-4, Charles, you told copy.
3: 4, I copy. On 10-8, go ahead with the next.
1: Charles, can you be in route? Can you be in route to Brafferton Boulevard over a little bit? Crossing the elderly male sitting in the grass, disoriented and lost. He's 70, wearing gray shirt and jeans.
3: 4.
1: 1970s plus. Leave 11, I'll be in route.
3: Oh, can we also have him be in route to that, please?
1: Charlie, 12-4.
4: I'm sorry.
1: Charlie, 8-4.
2: We're 12-10-8.
1: 12-4.
5: Did Dave Baez where exactly this 1050 was at?
1: And you do, all I can advise is it's in the area of 27828, old Highway 20. It crashed into a guardrail, still across the road. I got nothing from here.
5: And you do, 10-4.

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1: Gonna be on the overpass, just crossing the railroad track.
2: Alpha, take the board. Engine 2, copy.
1: India 2
2: copy, on the overpass.
1: India 2 copy.

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1: Alton, do you cut off? 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

0: Lincoln 23, Lincoln 25, per day back. There might be subjects along the roadways currently in the parking lot of McDonald's.
1: And 23 Temple, show me the area.
2: Lincoln 45 status.
3: Continue on next one for a motorcycle. It's not going to be a rollback.
0: Also, digital.
3: Charlie 44. Can you check Charlie 35 status?
0: Good one. Charlie 35, 34.

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2: Wait, I'm locked down tonight.
1: I want that to fall.
3: What have we got traffic?
1: 5000 Memorial Parkway, 1034. So go calling out those 2 miles for 1034. 11. 47 is advising the avenue to route. 10-4.
3: Alpha 31 is what I didn't name, I was tracking.
4: Charlie 12 will be running out.
1: Charlie 12-4. Lincoln will take you, be around with Charlie 12.
5: Some trouble.

0: Nobody on property said they called police. You can see what they did.
1: 10-4.
2: Yeah, I'm not letting him have you slow down.
1: Units around 5,000 Memorial can slow down.
3: 10-34 at 5,000 Memorial.
1: Temple. Alpha 42 is a code 1 for 1058.
2: 14, 10-4 is code 1 for him. We still haven't found the victim.
1: 10-4.
4: 70 is Highway 20.
1: Yeah. Negative, not this time.
4: Top 5. Go to the route for your next line. Are y'all going
0: to go ahead and notify the hospitals.
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1: 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Super.

0: 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Once we'll fire, Hemsley can 1022.
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0: Green Shore. Advising he has video footage of subjects racing near his home. He spoke to the front desk. They advised him to call dispatch instead of making a report.
2: All units, 10-8.
1: 10-4.
0: Baker 31. It's going to be Baker 37.
2: And bridge.
3: Lou 23, Lou 25. It's going to be 3223, Johnson Street. I'm going to visit Foster Charles, bust out the caller's window. And this is 1041, the caller. Who's trying to get through?
2: 10-4.
4: PF on there. Red. The officer doesn't have to respond to that.
0: 10-4.
2: Thank you.

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0: Living 23, living 25. I call this message to biracial female, 18 years of age, wearing cream overalls, going by Sarah. The call is to ask if she's following her, or ask if she went up to Frederick because of Bob Wallace. They recently turned into Aspen.
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0: 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The caller is advising that they're going to be on the corner of Bill Barr and Jocelyn.
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0: Tiger 46, Tango, any emergencies now, subject, Tiger 30. Tiger 46, Tango, any 420 and 11 Hastings Road. Callers about them, there's two males sitting in front of 2823 Hastings in their truck. They knocked on the caller's door and then went and sat in a red Tacoma. One subject's a Hispanic male. Another joke, one's wearing a white t-shirt. Unknown weapons at this time. It's been 1097 for about 30 minutes.
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1: Hoor.
0: Trump 48 status. Hold on, Trump 48 status.
2: Charlie 48, go on.
1: Up to the
3: ultimate. You just have MZ respond to the original. I'll be 10-14-1 over there, being mile 0.
0: So I do different.

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0: Mm-hmm.
1: How's that with a grandmother, if it's her grandson, about the daughter's possible father, and since 2 days ago.
2: It's 297, any mileage 0.2.
1: It was 0.324.
0: 46, 10-4.

0: Echo 47, Echo 84, 4040 Memorial Parkway at Wellstone. Callers advising their son is at Wellstone. He was 1041 in the head. Wellstone's not allowing him to go to the hospital. Asian male, Winslow, 28 years of age, unknown clothing.
1: Echo 44, copy.

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0: Dial 17, Charles D14, 1062. 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
0: 2701 Meridian Street, that tow can funeral home, veterans home. I don't want to have an open line where they just heard people talking in the background. Just check the area for activity 7.
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0: South 17, 1069 area. South 17, it's going to be 3803 Telstar Circle. This is a 10-5 for Redstone PD. They're routing possibly to 80, possibly to 1039 or 1051 dispute going on. I don't know how many subjects. Not for own description.
1: Yeah, well.
0: Then you can do 1080 255.
2: Where are you sending those in out?

0: Leave one, 10, 10, 6, 9, 7, 10, Charlie 6 Alpha. Leave one, 10, it's going to be 109, Lacey Cove, drive. Front of an elderly lady, white female 80s, pink shirt, jean pants. It's going to be my student, Stevanovich. Plus, trying to get into the college residence.
1: Careful.
0: Did you get into anything, 10, 6, 5?
2: Charlie, we're going around.
0: It's also 4.
3: Vega 44, Vega 312, 10, 6, 7, subject, Vega 1.
0: Yes.
3: Vega 44, Vega 312, 11608, Memorial Parkway, Zaxby's. Caller was an older black female wearing all blacks, wandering in the parking lot, doesn't seem all together. The advisor name was Belinda. She was last seen walking towards the roadway near Zaxby's.
0: Walking is gone.
3: Echo 84, 1051, take them, Echo 1.
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3: 84, 2850 Winter Hall at Summer Place Apartments, apartment 302. Echo
4: 35. Charlie 312, 1022.
3: It's like this. It's negative ambulance or paramedics. It's just advising he has intense feelings.
1: 24, 10, 4.
5: 44, I'll be around after this call since he's kind of violent.
3: 10, 4.
5: Check area on Telstar. There's no disturbance, nobody outside. You can have those units 1022.
0: Since you told for your copy, get 1022.
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Al 43, Al 47, 1051. Al 43, Al 47, 3012 Brook Manor Avenue. Caller's advising their grandson is being rude, throwing things and breaking items in the house. We're still waiting for further.

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0: well? 4-3-2-4.
1: 47 copy, even 1022. Level 11-4. Very 37-4.
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0: it up.
1: 48-49, callers advising the subject of blackmail, 33 years of age, wearing a black jacket, black jeans, named Carrie.
2: Yeah, we're both talking. We're both talking about those.
1: 2-1.
2: 6-10.
1: 6-10-4.

0: California, are you Pino, New York, are you calling?
1: What do you call one? Pino, what? The business name? Charlie 43, can you advise the business name?
0: 10-4, it's going to be Sparta or Parsons area too.
1: 10-4.

0: Yeah, I'm out on Brook, man.
1: Brook 1310-4.
2: They want 10 Charlie 48. The call is about they're currently at Sage Willow. She's with a lost patient. She's advising she has dementia.
3: Can you copy him being Rockford once?
2: Charlie 48,

minus 1070, 1063, reckless driving. 1063 in the area of westbound 565 for a white car, seen speeding, going over 100 miles an hour. Unknown direction of travel, nothing further. 2034 on Sinclair.

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2: 6200 Boom Street. 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Offenders at 3509 Maggie Street, playing loud music.
3: That's what we have.

0: Alpha, Palin 17, going to be 4505 Pound Road. 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Black male, 22, 23. Wearing a black beanie, pink shirt, pants, facial piercings, spin on the collar.
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1: Yes, 10-7, 10-6-0 for Kostraffen. 10-6-0, DR 751 with I-565 for white sedan. That's a vehicle driving over 100 miles per hour. I think going to Huntsville going north. I'm just 20-30 on square.

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0: 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Has been morning ready to the caller.
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0: Lane 17, it's going to be 214 Ivy Leaf Drive. Call if I have an altercation with her husband. In black and 65, wearing a white shirt, blue jeans. Negan, is anything 265?
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0: 3221 Madison Lake. Academy for Science and Language clarifies their boyfriend's ex is trying to run over their boyfriend. I'm still trying to get further.
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0: Like, you know, today, so I'm going to turn to one and that's like.
1: Can I? Can I?

0: Charlie for a 6. Perfect tonight.
1: Thanks, everyone.
2: Lieutenant Taylor, 25. The caller is Miller came on the line. Possibly the husband.
3: All right, can you take the caller back and get it where it's in place? Okay.
2: Black Ford is 115. Darrell Isaac, a black. Black female, 25 years of age. His daughter is 1097.
3: Robert.
4: Only maintain their advice and if there's a black female 20s and a pink bonnet, they just got into a black sedan. They're still advising her in the parking lot.
3: All right, 10-4, where's that call? It's 10-20.
4: At the entrance to the school, they can advise us in front of the back.

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0: Alpha 48 TC. 3200 University of Bama and color buses glass all over the entrance, and the owner's refusing to clean it up, causing a hazard for vehicles trying to go by.
1: Charlie 6.
2: Harper, go ahead.
1: Louis 03, it's going to be 6580 University Drive, Hunter Autoplex. This part of surveillance company advising about two subjects on site having flashlights looking through vehicles. Now, white shirt, unknown the second caller.
3: Ample.
1: New unit 2665.
0: Temple.
4: Charlie 314, I'm 1097 at Trenton. Have you had negative contact from Drake Hallway and Bob Wallace? You have those units 1022 today.
3: Subject from the west side of the building.
0: Temple.
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5: 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Charlie 35 for 1028 12.
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1: State 1125, be advised, shows a caller in the state that the offender had a 1049. Unsure if the subject is 1049 or not right now.
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0: 10-6, 10-4.
2: Gilbert, are you keyed up? Did you have traffic?
3: Neighbor harassing them by recording them. And they're like female 60s, black and gray shirt, baseball cap and black shorts.
2: And then there's a white female with a white shirt. Subjects are in the black van, unknown as POV or dealership car.
1: Four cops.
0: And four.
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1: No,

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1: Also doing Andy unit tonight. Now, 412 go for the new unit.

0: 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One of those units are out for Rob Moore, 1020 over here.
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1: 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Vector 44, Vector 47, 805 Springtime Boulevard. Advising police the neighbor below them is 10-40 warning the children. Advising they live in apartment 805, black female, 30s, unknown clothing, gate codes, and the call details.
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0: Charlie 68, 6245, Ron Village Drive. Caller's advising there's a black male, 18 to 22 years of age, unknown clothing description, yelling very loudly in his phone for over 30 minutes in the breezeway. If he has any weapons. 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

0: 10-4.
1: Charlie 6-9, 10-55, do you turn? Charlie 6-9, 7584, Old Madison Pike at Bridgepoint Apartments. Apartment 307, DHR is advising there's an unlicensed daycare operating at night. It's requesting 1055 from police. Make contact at the Sprint Mart at the corner of Slaughter and Old Madison Pike with DHR. They're going to be in a black 2014 Toyota Camry.
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0: No, 6 months and 50. 1205 Memorial Parkway at Costco in the parking lot. 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
3: 10-4, 10-6 in that area of 3329 Delia Lane. Are there neighbors in altercation? This is the third call in the last few hours.
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0: Lima 11, 10, 10. 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

0: Puerto Rico 1, ¿qué tienes que tener?
1: Delta, 35, 76, 75, St. Joseph. Okay. Police stopped a white Nissan in the area of Winchester and Homer Nance. They're now advising that one subject took off on foot. I'm still trying to get further.
2: I run around.
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2: Same traffic.
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0: 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I called over to call her in a gray Toyota Camry, reference to a private party in Rome.
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2: Charlie 43, Charlie 48, Schooner 1505, Sparkman Drive, Apartment 153. Caller, I have a male subject, a black male 30, wearing a red sweatshirt, red shorts, 56, going to trees and bushes.
4: And 4 coming from Beetle Lane and Zert Road.
2: 10-4.
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3: 10-4. 10-4. 10-4. 10-4.
2: Okay. So Winchester, number name is 4777, provides it's a Hispanic male, north on Winchester, possibly in the area of the Walmart and the Circle K.
1: Look out in the area.
2: Simple.
5: Nope.
2: Simple.
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2: Oh, another.
3: Shelter saying negative.
4: Nine. Can you switch to 5?
5: I copy.
4: Inside of Winchester, it's a husband wearing a gray shirt, black stripes on the sleeves with a blue bandana.

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1: Simple.
0: That's my intro.
1: Alpha 21, simple. Alpha 16, Lima 18 status. 10-4 Alpha 6-9 status. 10-4.
0: 4 times on 4.
1: 10-4.
2: Shoot tonight, sir.
1: 10-4.
3: 4 tonight, sir.
1: King 4-10-4.
0: 4-12, which are you at? 10.
4: Three apartments. Apartment 127. I was issued on altercation with a Brittany Clark. And the subject was doing inappropriate things in front of children. Subject is threatening to call within 1049. Is also threatened to 1034 police.

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1: Negative apartment 4.
2: Telephone. It's 10-8. Show myself in 6-2 and route to Enterprise Plaza.
1: Chelsea, 10-4.
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1: Charlie, 1424.
5: And I copy the call tower. This is going to be the same subject. Just left here. Good route.
1: 10-4. Living total negative at this time.
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2: 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That's a mess up. What is that?

0: 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Huntsville.
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0: Oh, do we still have a caller from 12701?
1: Lima 19, you're at the Winchester and Homer News.
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1: Gentlemen, 10-7-3.
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0: See if I, subject was last seen running the direction y'all are tracking.
1: Alpha 56, we copy.

0: and I'm 10-8. I'll be back around with you.
1: 10-4. Engine 22.
2: Yeah, I got it. Switch back to work.
3: I'll 10-3.
1: Charlie 52. New Year's 18, 1037 Alpha 2.
2: Alpha Mango.
4: Be advised.
1: Hold on, I see a flashlight moving around inside the house. There's a red pickup in the driveway. It should be there. 1018-75.
2: 412. Resident of apartment 4. Advises code 1. I'll be en route.
1: 10-4.
3: 43 myself. King 7. Be right.

0: Thank you for attending you possible injuries in Charlie 6. Charlie D, it's going to be Edmonton Boulevard, Millennium Drive. Color rising at 10:15, possible injuries. Still trying to get further.
1: So, it's 10-4, coming from Bob Ross, traffic.
2: Do you not be in a car with him?
0: 19-12.
3: Wait, I copy the call now.
0: 10-4. Limit total copy. Or does not want to meet with person. Apologize in the apartment with subject.
4: We're 10-8 from this then. We'll go back to the 10-56 subject. Have a resilience 10-22.
0: 10-4, unit to route copy.
2: I copy.
4: I get 10:58. We're out. Subject's complaining about leg and nerve pain.
0: Chelsea, 10-4.

0: California, Charlie 412, 712, 758. Charlie 48, Charlie 412, Scooby 29968, Glen Coast Roadway. Call resident is repeatedly telling 911 they need to go to the hospital. They're not elaborating one. They disconnected the line. They attempted to call back 2 times, negative answer. Check there is for disturbance.
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2: Delta,
0: Delta. Memorial Parkway, Kensadine. Kenzie's requesting HPD code 1 in reference to a subject that has a laceration on the back of his head and that they think he fell down.
1: Pick up.
3: Okay.

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2: What if we're going?
3: Lima 210 to ISO. Lima 210, can you have 47 to positive altitude?
4: 10-4, 10-23, just one.

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0: Alpha 6-4, 1064. Marker 325, Highway 53. Northbound, clear. Advise anyone's TC while he changes his tire. His ETA is about 10 minutes.
1: I'm 10-8, just call 1. I'll be in route for that call, 6-4, attention.
0: Top 60, Valley.
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2: King 4 tonight.
0: King 4 tonight.
3: How far do you have? Well, do we have a PS on file for this 1020 for a key holder?

0: have a 412. I might have one. Do you want them to be en route?
1: Now 412, negative. Just let them know the lights on and just let them know if they have lights on.
0: Simple.
2: What are we talking about now? Calling a homeless camp.

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1: 347, so forth.
2: Miranda, I advise myself and 44 is out on 10th Avenue, one of that offender vehicle at Quake Warren and Howard.
3: Delta 10-4.

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0: Bigger 6-7 in the area of Pelham and Davis Circle. Caller advised they heard a female screaming, stop. I feel like it was south of the Eclipse Apartments towards Pelham.
1: Bigger 6-7, I cop.
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1: 10-4, tag description.
0: 4-7, Charlie, 9 uniform, whiskey, x-ray, gray Nissan Rogue.
1: 10-4.
0: How about
1: you? 6-9, 10-4.

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1: For what?
0: Okay.
2: Okay, sir.
3: Hey, good evening, Constable.

0: Baker 45, Baker 67, 1051, Baker 4. Baker 45, Baker 67, 200 Church Street, Big Spring Park. Caller's advising his ex-girlfriend has a relationship with deputies and correctional officers, advising they're arguing in person. Say that there was a verbal altercation, ex-girlfriend won't leave him alone. Advising they're out by the HD hotels. They're advising possibly room 127, but wanting to make contact at Big Spring Park in reference.
1: All right, 10-4.
2: Baker 67, I got it.
3: Baker 412, Baker 67, 1022.
2: 67, I got it.
0: What's up there?

0: Pablo, de la historia.
1: What's that? Tonight's on the area.

0: out for you.
1: Tonight from that 1071. It's a caller at 3207 contact.
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2: Four.

Charles 6, do Charles 6 on 10 seconds on subject, Charles 6. Scooby 63 D Wind Drive, ask for terrorist apartments. One. There's someone walking past the patio door, shining a light inside the apartment.

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0: 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Alpha 6-4 status. 10-4. 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
0: 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Alpha 6-4.
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0: and hopefully 3 contend 22.
1: Oh, 43 coming.
2: Oh, 43 coming. 41
3: out, 6-3 contend 22. I'll be close.
1: Oh, 6-3 coming.
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0: Unit Red Eye 565. We got multiple calls arising on a black Honda Civic, blue Toyota Mazda, green Mazda, red GMC truck. All arising one of the vehicles is smoking.
1: Okay. Charlie 43, Charlie 412, 1020, 12, be closer.
0: Charlie 412,

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They called about that they see one subject sitting down, unknown if he's injured, and debris and glass up. All four lanes of traffic.

0: 我觉得这样也挺好，那我先说这个。
1: Oh, sorry, Kevin.
2: At 65, what, the subject on the grass is going to be a white male in a blue t-shirt, and liquids leaking out of a truck. Description of the truck.
1: 10-4.
2: Where did I copy that? I
1: want to go clear.
2: Same 11 to 1.
0: All right,
2: Chelsea, okay, to 1.

0: All lanes eastbound, 565 will be shut down. I need additional units for TC. Have eastbound traffic divert them off exit 15.
1: Additional units around 565, divert traffic to exit 15.
2: Gosh, it's worth all of it.
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0: charge 16. What are you about to be converted to? I'm at exit 15 now.
1: I'll take any. Retraffic into exit 15.
2: And you 1058, subject, white male, blue shirt, bleeding from his head. Reading.
1: Charles, exit 4.
3: 4359, sir.
1: Charles, 4354.
2: There's going to be 4 vehicles involved, including a tow truck carrying multiple vehicles.
1: Charles, exit 4.
3: Have the next unit in route block off the number 3 and 4 lanes into exit 15.
1: I need you to block lanes 3 and 4 to exit 15.
0: Or you're both your side. 10-4.
2: Down to the last
1: row. 12-4-12. 12-4-3 is advising. I have a unit block off, pull up the lane, stream 4, and we'll be en route to that.
0: Where do they need to
1: stop it? Can you advise them where 12-4-12 is to be at?
3: Charlie 43, just east of 1020, and to block off the number 3 and number 4 lane.
4: Major 67, 10-4.
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0: Hi.
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0: Amplitude, a unit that's available to help west units block traffic for a 1050 with injuries eastbound 565 at exit 15. Baker 4614, need another unit en route. They're requesting two extra units to help block traffic.
1: Okay, give me a route.
0: Baker 6814, switch your traffic to west. Baker 46, can you also switch your traffic to west?
2: We're at 10:50.
3: Chelsea, not the one.
1: 68, on west, I'll be in route to 10:50.
3: 684.
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0: Okay, great.
1: 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Because I only have one patient, he's priority two right now.
0: Charles, 6-8, 10-4.
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0: 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Through the traffic.
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0: myself 6-2 or 10-9
1: stuff. Charlie's not the one.
2: 11. Next unit, have them respond down here to Charlie 44, assist him with getting some of the traffic that's stuck on the interstate back to exit 15.
1: 162, Charlie 69, copy.
0: 62, copy.

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1: Okay.
2: What's off?
0: 2421 Mount Vernon. Caller advised 2 hours ago her boyfriend threatened 1075. Male 18, light colored sweatshirt, gray pants. 911 didn't advise him nothing.
1: Still caught.
2: 412, 10-4. 56, 10-10-22.
0: Alpha 69, 10-9, which unit?
2: Alpha 56.
0: Alpha 56, Bobby.
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2: Penton Road, Pinecrest Apartments. Call about the district subject in this complex. Pulsing the 1051 to be with their brother. I'll take actually the caller would not give name for the apartment number. If they don't want to give the call taker their number. For servants.
0: Oh, probably.
3: 23, 10-4.

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0: Name 1, 10 Devil. 10 4.
2: Oh, 56 is the caller, 1097 at this ID.
3: I can't advise, 911 didn't get that. They didn't put the shoes on the contact.

0: if he turned on the name of the subject.
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0: So turn on the name.
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0: And we have negative contact with this 1020. Can you attempt to get caller back and get a better 1020?
1: 10-4,
0: 10-4,
1: 10-4. 10-4, 10-4.
0: We're close. Show me 10-8. I'll be en route to Burns.
1: Delta 1.
2: Caller buzzed their boyfriend, strangled them, and damaged their property. Under the black male 50s, white t-shirt, white shoes. Their counter is there a 1051 history of those in 20?
3: Yeah, okay, so we're both up.

0: 23.
1: The caller was a negative weapon. Surprised the subject came from the back of the residence with a small dog. The caller is at the residence on two floors, on the second floor in the bathroom.
2: We all have

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2: 412.
0: 3211 Memorial Parkway. Had a space self storage color buzzer stuck behind the gate and they can't get out.
3: Fourth way, we have an open door on the south side of the apartment.
4: Can you get it tonight?
1: Four on their up.
4: King 4-10-4.
3: I can just be extra color back and advise him to stay inside the bathroom and keep the door closed.
4: 7-9-3-4.
5: Baker 412, 1041, victim of the hospital. Baker 412, 245, Governors at Women's and Children's, make contact with caller in room 6 in reference to a dog bite. They're requesting 1017. It's also 1051 related.
1: Report 10-4.

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0: 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Talk to you.
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0: Man.
4: Yeah, man.
0: Black man. Red shirt. White pants. It's called one.
1: 10-4.
0: I'll stop her out now.
1: 10-4.
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1: Baker 46, morning.
0: Baker 44, Baker 56, 2740, Carl T. Jones at the Chili's. We have a hold-up activation.
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1: 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It's going to be confirmed 10:37.
0: Maybe 19-4.
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1: Lima 11, 10-4. 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
0: Okay.
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1: Baker 65, 14004 Sandhurst Drive. 911 received a caller on the line advising they could hear a male yelling in the background, that there's nobody here, and a female trying to give the AD possibly 1051 related. They disconnected the line, was negative answer on call back.
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0: Baker 45, can you be en route for 1055 with Baker 65?
1: Seven shots fired from a vehicle passing by quickly. Just trying to get further.
0: Leave a copy.
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0: Six,
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1: 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They're staging the sun.
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1: Road,
0: 1066 to Charlie 5, 1010 Henderson Road, west of 106, on a 1034. Second apartment, 14W Whiskey, in reference to a black female, 20s, wearing black work pants, assaulting their roommate.
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0: 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Bonsoir, vous avez quoi? There's a caller at 4230 ATJ that's now requesting contact.
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0: 10-4 description.
1: 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I don't know, one more unit, hold on.
0: You know you were Shelby Motel?
2: Three Roswell.
3: Baker 6-5, 1059 area. Avenue at the loft at Dallas Mill, apartment 142. Well, one received a caller on the line advising their friend was being aggressive, then stopped answering questions with 911, then disconnected the line. They advised they were outside of the apartment, but we have negative description for either subjects, and we're not able to call back due to the PX being 911 only.
1: Baker 6-5-10-4.
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2: 438. There goes one. We're off. We're both in eight. Call.
3: Simple. 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
4: Any unit in Ron Village, can you advise what you're doing? 10-17.
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4: 10-4. 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
1: Baker 56.
0: 56, 2601 New Orleans Street at Mirabeau Apartments, apartment 211. Callers advising their daughter went missing approximately 3 or 4 p.m. this day, has been missing, hasn't been seen since then. She's an indigenous female, 13, wearing pajamas, unknown color. Last name Roberts, date of 11-17-12. Advising this is not the first time she's run away and doesn't have any devices on her.
2: Lima 33-10-4, Lima 11 copy. Lima 11 tonight. Lima 11, Lima 23 is advising the window said 5-1 has been struck. Going to make contact right now.
1: Be in the Shelby Motel status. Temple. Be in the Henderson status. Temple.

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0: 15 by 0 off to this 10-7. We're back out front. What's this 10-20?
1: Okay, I'm just down the hall from 142.
0: 10-4.
2: Hustle clear. Baker 44, Baker 56, 1055,
0: 1058.
2: 46. 44, Baker 56, 205 Westchester Avenue. On the ones on the line with subject advising she needs to go to the hospital. So on the line with Penzi being non-compliant, argumentative. There's a male also arguing in the background. Be advised, there's a PSI on this address for white female, 40-year-old, Megan Brown, usually 1056, has access to 1049s in the home, multiple calls involving DD, verbally aggressive.
0: Receive a copy.
1: Baker 67, 10-8.
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1: Ten-four. 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

0: Claro.
1: Seguro. 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Can you go back on the original shots fired call?
2: No more than. 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
1: Figure 6 out, 10-4.
2: 6-2, caught me, hitting his breath.
3: 10-4, tell us, 6-2, call me. Tell us, advise anything here, West. Unit 10 of Ryan Village, be advised. We got another call coming from 6245 Ryan Village. I think they're hearing yelling and screaming outside.
4: What address?
3: 11. It's coming from 6245 Round Village. It's a call about advising the caller hearing yelling and screaming outside.
1: Okay, 10-4.
4: It's a good ways away from where we are. Somebody will need to drive down there and check that.

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0: 10-7-10-63 for Apostle 1034, Fender Vehicle. 1063, Alpha Type 47 Charlie, 6 Yankee, Echo Uniform. 6 Honda Accord, being driven by Black Mountain. I seen leaving the area of Bryan Village, running the light at Enterprise section. None further, 2358 on square.
1: Was this the only call you got on this?
0: Delta 4.
2: Okay, 4 tonight.
0: Delta 4.

0: units can doing DC can pull off. 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Myself and 6-9 will have that covered.
1: 10-4, units on TC can pull off.

0: Second 46, you keyed up. Do you have traffic?
1: 46 and 10-8, which makes out.
2: Charlie 43 on 10-8, can be a route to cover lane.
0: 10-4.
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0: Charlie 44, 10-4.
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0: Right.
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1: Tell 69, can you be en route to 45 Aspen Circle, versus 1081?
2: No.
1: 10-4, this caller's from Beacon Watch. They're routing an unknown business name, alarm activation, an audible alarm from the 1020 outside of us. Unknown fire or burglary.

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Teleport though, you didn't get out.

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0: 35 is the Pulaski code. Attack 47 Charlie 31 X-ray 5 on a red Toyota Camry. Go ahead and start me one more unit, please.
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2: 19 in a row.
1: Miami 18 10 4.
0: That's you.
3: 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Charlie 43, Charlie 44 status.
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1: 10-4-0-37. Alpha 55, Luna 18 status.
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0: Charles 6-8, Charles 6-10, 10-6-9 here, Charles 6-Alpha. Charles 6-8, Charles 6-10. It's going to be 100 Crimson Rose Drive, Lance Shooking Apartments. 10-5 from Lance Shooking, advising an open line to a 911 PX. Advising it's pulling in the near apartment 134.
1: Charles 6-8,

0: Charles 6-10, be advised, there's a PSI. Daniel Goy, 5'8", 280 pounds, halo, eyes, brown hair, subject AMS 49, has been trespassed from the office.
1: There you go.

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1: Ben Jordan.
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1: 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I'm in a white sedan.
0: Alpha 55, 10-4.

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1: How many seconds left, almost?
0: 480 unit route to Pulaski University.
1: We're clear.
0: Alpha 43-4.

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1: The caller provided a description or direction found with the suspect. We're no longer doing so.
0: Charlie's not negative. The caller back to get further info.
2: They disconnected 911.
1: 10-4.

0: Y entonces ya estarás. Ah, pues 6 and 4.
1: Sorry.
0: Oh, 6 and 4.

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1: Tiger 6-5, looking at.
0: Tiger 6-5, Tiger 6-7, in the area of Big Spring Park. Caller advised there's a female in a military suit trying to 1041 the caller. The caller's ex-girlfriend. I think she's on walkie-talkie, staying away from the caller. And she keeps dancing in circles and won't leave the caller alone.
2: Kelsey 9, unit to Route 2, Sparkman. A Cherokee and a gray van. You could advise on direction of travel or description of the subjects. He's also advising there, 1997.
0: Bigger 6-5, Bigger 6-7, be advised, we were out earlier with this subject across from the motels.
1: Thanks, caller, I was put outside of contact.

0: Tu m'as ça.
1: Non, mais attends, il te prend.
2: Calling from a 707 Monroe Street. There's also possibly a black female that is 1076. The same thing to 1041 and spit on the caller.
0: Stop.

0: Hotel 69. The call is refusing to step outside to make contact.
1: Copy. Are they the victim to one of the vehicles?
0: Hotel 69, negative.

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2: Yep.
1: It was 10-4.
0: Alright, tails on the side, 47, Charlie 7, 71 Echo on a white Dodge Ram.
1: 18-10-4.
2: And I'm hopping.
1: 10-4.

0: Been this thing calling from earlier.
1: Chelsea 9, possibly. With that noise call from coming from the parking lot.

Country Club. There's no vehicles in either parking lots matching that description that been vandalized. They contact caller or both today.

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1: Chelsea,
0: thank you, 10-1. Are you coming?
1: Okay, 10-1.

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1: Okay, go on.
0: Okay, 10-4. You're not 10-6. Can you 10-21?
1: Or 10-23?
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1: Charlie 6-3.
2: Charlie 6-3, so far. Lima 11-10-7. 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

0: Charlie 69, 1051, Charlie 6. Charlie 69, it's code B5771, Oakwood Road, and Oakwood Apartments, 5205. And their boyfriend is refusing to leave the home. I'm going to get burned up.
1: Charlie 69.

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2: 4.
1: Kill 44, this could be 36 Cedar Cliff Road. 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They're requesting 1017.
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1: Okay. Andrew, go ahead.
0: Raymond 236140 University Drive at Walmart. In contact with caller in a crimson SUV in reference to a female subject that pulled a 1049 on the caller and took their money approximately 20 minutes ago, advising the female left in a black Mustang. We're also advising the female subject has an alias of Meech. Caller will be involved in the contact.
1: Yeah, well,

0: Charlie 88.
1: Yeah, 1022, I'll be around.
0: Lincoln 23, copy. You can 1022.
2: 10-4 tonight.
0: 10-4.
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2: What do you call it, Buffy?
1: 250 Sparkman, $1.3. Traction gain stop. Front door entry exit activation.
2: You probably drop it.
0: That's what you did, 22.
2: About 10-42, Charlie 58. I'll be in route. Coming from Greenbrier. 2.
0: Unit 22, copy the 1033 victim at 6140 University Drive.
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1: Baker 56, 1016 on noise, Baker 1. Baker 56, 11300 Memorial Parkway at Taco Bell. Probably advising there's a new machine at Taco Bell breaking the noise ordinance.
0: Advising it sounds like a disturbance, but couldn't advise what type. Advising they both sound like males involved, unknown description, 1069 on the area for disturbance. 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

0: Packer 14. I'm in. I'm 10-8, Jones 2-3. I'll be at PSC desk until 06.
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0: 10-4.
1: Hey. I'm out at Walmart. Where's the beacon supposed to be? Hey.
0: 10-4.
2: Rejay, the caller's license over by Cato in the parking lot.

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2: L 64, 65, 44, 37, Torrance Drive. Apartment A Alpha, make contact with the caller D in reference to the 1038 have a battery out of their vehicle. Is the subject staying in the storage room?
0: Yes, 1018, 1069, vehicle, bigger one. Six 5 1 0 0 3 1 Memorial Parkway McDonald's. Caller advises a white Explorer 1097. McDonald's employees advising that they cannot leave due to vehicle.
1: 5-10-4.
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1: 24-12-10-4. Cardinal 18-4. What are you 10-4? 24-12-10-4.
4: Come on, they're just leaving now. 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I'm 10-8.
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0: Charlie 62, 3725 Highway 53, the racetrack. Make contact with caller in reference to her boyfriend and her in a 1051, advising he pulled a 1049. Advising it happened at Royal Apartments, apartment 3111, but she is currently not 1097 and is at the racetrack. She's in a blue Ford Flex for contact. Boyfriend's going to be a black male, 23, red shorts and no shirt, named Amir Bonner. He is currently 1097 at Burwell Apartments.
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0: Charlie 6-9, I'll be out with Alabama Tag, Alpha 4-0, Whiskey Mike Alpha.
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0: processing.
1: Okay.
0: Mr. Fader was a negative answer for the cab company comes to.
1: Oh, same topic. Charles, they found the incident originated in 47th JD. Can they be en route?
0: Charles, they found Tempor.
1: All 1023 for them, 62 and 1022.
2: Charles, they found Tempor.
0: Okay, Tempor.

0: Charlie 52, Lima 19, 1069 area.
1: Charlie 54.
2: Lima 19.
0: Charlie 52, Lima 19, 3619 Patton Road at French Quarter Apartments. Apartment 23. Caller's advising one male, one female, and possibly two children have been fighting for the last 2 hours. They've ripped up their window screen, have been banging and yelling on the walls. The Hispanic male and female, 30 to 40 years of age, and kids are 3 and 4, possibly 1051 related. 1069 area for service.
1: So, what's the 1074?
2: Lima 19,
1: 10. Charlie 68. 71 Tulsa Strike 5.
0: Good morning.

0: Great night, you said tonight.
1: I should say, cab company's en route, has a 30-minute ETA.

0: Charlie 52 Lima 19 says.
1: Okay.
0: Lima 19, 10-4.

0: Baker 52, Baker 56, 10-6 mile stretch, right, Baker 3. Baker 52, Baker 56, Memorial Parkway in Drake, underneath the overpass. Clarifies, I saw a male subject in the roadway walking towards cars, possibly holding a hammer, was last seen walking in the direction of Academy. I can't advise at this time. They're still on the phone, 911.
1: Six are copy.

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0: 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PT Vigor 56, 11509 Memorial Parkway, Christian Brothers Automotive, Lawyer in, Lobby Interior Motion.
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0: 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At the gate, at the dead end of Green Cove Road, there's a tan or brown pickup F-150 parked next to the gate. Redstone Arsenal is advising they're not sure if the vehicle's unoccupied or not. I've made call-outs to it, but no one's responded.
1: 6-7, both hands, copy.

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1: I'm looking up.
0: 5, 8, 6, 7, 108 Valley Way Circle. Caller's advising there was a man with a 1049 that entered his home an hour ago. In the 1049, he left about 30 minutes ago and is now back 1097. Black male, 30 to 50 years of age, in pajamas. On the back side of the house.
1: There's an uncomfortable spot. Show me your
0: address. 10-4.
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units throughout the valley would be advised there is a PSR, possibly for our caller, White Mill, James, Alan, Gobson, has Parkinson's, hallucinations. People are 1037 to come.

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0: 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Do they need any more units of Valerie Circle?
1: 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All units contain 22.
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0: 좋아.
1: Okay, well, Mission 47 copy system. 1020, they're responding to for 1034. Is the suspect's AD for 1034 off west of Ryan Village?
2: Au revoir.

0: 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In the area of 2221 Gala Drive. No, I want to have somebody screaming in the background. It's an open line, still trying to get further.
1: Copy.
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0: Alpha 54 on 6, Moon 741. .2599 Sparkman, Shell Food. Otherwise, there's a male wearing a gray shirt, orange shorts. I tried to jump him, still trying to get further.
1: Work out.
0: Yeah. Alpha 55065, the only information I have is that the offender possibly left in the Silver Ford F-150.
1: Copy. 10-4. 10-4.

0: up to that.
1: Alpha Philly Golf, 6 power status. Alpha 5506 5 says.
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0: Okay.

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1: Lima 12.
0: Lima 12, Lima 19, this is going to be 3225 Bob Wallace Avenue, Bob Wallace Professional Center. All residents of the subject with a large stick is asking for police because someone broke a window to one of the businesses that's 1020. I'm not going to advise which business is, which window. It's going to be a black male hoodie, large stick, black shorts.
1: Lima 12, 10-4.

0: 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Caller come in the line, advise B. Heard a lot of yelling. They didn't advise anything else. Just check the area for 1057.
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1: Baker 60, Baker 68, 4800 Cove Creek Drive. And then there's a small white compact car parked outside a caller's house. It's been watching it for 30 minutes. I know that there's occupier on it. Is it suspicious last time this happened? Subject 1037 vehicles in the area.
2: Thanks,
1: Mr. Sanders. Our hands will clear.

0: Maybe 12.
1: Same kind of PX for tight cuts, barbershop. It's going to be 1037.
0: Answer up.
1: You cleared it?
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1: status. Respond to 102 Springbok Road and Harvest North is out with the county. They have the possible offenders for the 1034 in Round Village. Just need a 25.
2: Just one.

0: Charlie 52 to Charlie 62, can you be a route to 102 Springbrook for 1055 with North units? 47. They're requesting. What unit is this?
1: Charlie 52, 10-4.

0: Oh, super.
1: 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His 20-year-old son is AMS that was having an episode of pneumonia and crime at this time. Lieutenant

0: 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Any other unit en route 1022?
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0: Kentucky tag, X-ray 3, Victor 332, on the white Ford Focus ST. Victor 62, do we have a history of 1037s and vehicles in this area?
1: 1023, just one.

0: Baker 6-2. Tons full to Baker 6-2. Ten four. We have honest. There's no 1037 the vehicle, but there's multiple check subjects pulling on doors.
1: Okay, 10-4.

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0: We're calling employee accidents at the Walmart show both tonight.
1: Yeah. 3:15 status.
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0: Charlie 58, 10-6 in that area. 58. Charlie 58, it's going to be 3620 on Benton Road, Sitka. Pelvis is a great sports car. Still 1097 at the gas station that's speeding into the parking lot. There was an Indian officer to take care of it. Check the area for disturbance.
1: Oh, yeah, that's not the all of us.
0: Simple.

0: Negan, say anything for 10-6-9, so drink Charlie 1.
1: Charlie 6-9, go ahead.
0: Charlie 6-9, it's going to be 2213 Drake Avenue, Quality Center. Call if I say possibly black male, wearing a black hat, sunglasses, on the road. Right lane of the westbound side.
1: I copy. Charlie 6-4, that was there.
0: 10-4.

0: Okay. 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So yeah, 10.2.
1: My God.
2: Civil War is clear. Charlie Day, Civil War.

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0: Tango 15. Alabama tag 52 Alpha Mike Echo 9 uniform on a red Mazda MX-5 Miata.
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1: 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Take a 15 status.
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0: Tango 15, is there a officer at the North Precinct that can let me in the side door?
1: Was there any unit at the precinct? What's what I mean? 10-4.

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0: 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It's currently, they can hear people screaming in the background.
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1: 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Mike Mill, 33, blue shirt, black pants, ski mask.
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0: 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He turned 21. 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
1: Charlie 52.
0: Charlie 52, D 1021.
1: Charlie 52, that one.

0: Yes, 1070, 1022, 1062 for 1034 offender. Yes, 1022, the 1034 offender, vehicle description, 47 Charlie 6, Yankee Echo, uniform, gray 26 Honda Accord, driven by a black male, offender's been in custody. Just 539 Huntsville, clear.
1: Charlie 5 Whiskey on a light blue Honda CRV.

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1: 10-4, tag and description.
0: Alabama Alpha 0, Bravo Delta 9, Yankee Papa on the black Mercedes.
1: Baker 22, 10-4.
2: Blackmail. Houston custody. Not further. 539 square.

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1: Ten-4, Tango 15 status.
2: Tango 15, come on.
3: We're good, both hands.
4: 10-4, it's going to be 536 Jones Road, Norwood Apartments. Almost in the parking lot, the bicycle of a male and female in the altercation in the parking lot. The black male's coming, unknown name here, green sweater. Still getting further.
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0: Charlie 6-9, can you pick the car back and see where in the parking lot the subjects are?
1: Charlie 6-9, 10-4, 10-4. 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Getting further.
2: Charles, watch out.

0: 12-64-12-69. The call is advising negative contact. The female is in one part of the vehicle.
1: Both units copy. It's negative disturbance. We're both in.
0: Tells acceptable.
2: 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I told the truck to

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0: 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Answerable.
1: Okay.
0: That's responsible. Charles 16, units out of Jones Road status.
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0: Riding bumpers, almost hit caller's vehicle. I've seen southbound, I think further 608 holds real clear.

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1: Beggar 12, 10 a.m. Beggar 1, be 10-6, in or out, PSC desk for staff.
0: Beggar 12, over.
1: Now, 61 today.
0: So.
2: That was in Charlie. 217 Sierra. By 1 mile 40 speed, he's flying green button up here.
1: Okay, let's go. Let me ask about Pacific Army. Not precinct desk at 11.
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Delta 39, 1043, Whistle. Delta 39, it's going to be 458 Fairmount Drive, apartment 3L. Make contact with a complainant. The roof is with his neighbor, possibly slashing his tires. The complainant has issues with his neighbor since October with all things happening.

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0: Charlie 13, 10-6 on subject.
1: Charlie 13.
0: Charlie 13, Drake Avenue, Cobb Road. Caller says there's a white female, gray shirt, blue jeans, and shorts, dark hair. Approaching vehicle, saying that she's been 1032. Also saying she has blood between her legs. She's advising her car's at the Wawaho and she needs money for gas. Caller says they've never seen this female in the area and they're concerned for her welfare. 1069 area.
1: Charlie 13, go.
0: Can't see me,
2: that's 12 on the route. 1081.
0: Four TC.
3: I-34.
0: Highway 72 and Moores Mill westbound. Caller survives in their vehicle is 107 in the roadway to Silver PT Cruiser.
3: I-34, Carver.

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0: 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Tonight.
1: 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Delta 7, Charlotte 13, come.
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0: 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Patriots are ball.
1: 20.
2: Yeah, 15. Maxton Lake in the parkway. Pulled into Redstone Federal.
1: Same description.
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0: Charlie 13, 1061. Charlie 13, 3710 McVeigh Street at Pinecrest Apartment. Made contact with complainant. He'll be standing by in a maroon van. He's a white male, black shirt. Send reference to a stray brown dog. Advise it's growling and barking at people. He's afraid it will get to Drake and cause a 1050.
1: Charlie 13, 24.
0: Charlie 210, 1061. Charlie 210, Providence, Maine and University Drive at the light on Providence facing southbound. Negative vehicle description.
2: Hey, tell me when I see that 1050. I'm a little semi, sir.
0: Devil.

0: Is there anything further on this 1050? I can't locate a 1050. It's a 1020.
1: 10-4, I'll attempt to call back.
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1: Big 6.
0: Big 6, Jordan University. 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
2: Helping out on Nate. I'll be out of the chassis schools on this team.
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0: 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Four, I'm 10-7 shift. I'll be 10-8 zone 6 until 11.
1: Alpha Captain 4. Charles Institution 4.
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2: The 19-10-7.
3: Thanks, Nick. Thanks,
0: Kitchen. Sam.
1: Second, Sam. I'll second and four.
0: Ten four. Six on 10-7.
1: There is 6-7.
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0: That's 10-4.

0: Charlie 13, Charlie 14, 7. Charlie 13, Charlie 14, 7.
1: All right, 13, hello.
0: 10.
1: Sorry, 13. Can you get that down on control and see if somebody's 797? We're going to bring that dog down there.
0: 10-4.

0: Charlie 13, no one's answering PX, sir.
1: Charlie 13, 10-4. We're going to 10-14 this dog down there real quick. If we make contact.

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0: Tim Bob Wallace and Jordan Lane. It's a red SUV broke down in the middle of the lane.

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0: These last one in Spring Gate blank.
1: Thing as well as in 4, times Christian.
0: Alabama 39 Alpha, Charlie Hotel Papa, white Peterbilt truck.
1: Thing as well as in 4.

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1: Two more tires, Richard.
0: Can't advise on tag. It's going to be a white F-350 flatbed pulling the deck over trailer.
1: Two more. Where there's a two.
2: Charlotte 14.
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1: Charlie, 28.
0: Charlie 28, Charlie 210, Research Park, Highway 53, color size, there's a gray sedan driving on the wrong side of the road, still trying to get further.
2: 1049, that was left in the rental.

0: 12 28. If you have a north unit that's close, advise them.
1: 10-4, I've already copied them the call. Charlie 28, Charlie 29, I'm tempted to call her back. They advised they didn't know which direction they were going. I'm still trying to figure that out.

0: Lima 16, Tensas County area.
1: Okay.
0: Lima 16, research in Highway 53, northbound on the southbound access. Color advisor, there's a vehicle driving the wrong way. It's a gray sedan. West also has two units en route. Stop. 10-4.

0: Yes, Matt Baker 27. Turn to pass out to Baker 5. There's a black male lying on the sidewalk with his feet hanging in the roadway. It's negative contact complaint.
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0: Southbound, Parkway Access, south of Max Cooper.
1: Tag description.
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2: Baker 27, 10-4. 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
2: Unit 13, 10-4.
0: Southbound, 10-4.

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0: know that you're on, you've been transferred to West now. Charles 28, Charles 29, 7.
1: 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I'm sorry.
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1: Negative 22, 805 Monroe, Barley Loft Apartments. As is a homeless subject laying on the couch in the cloakroom. The identifies description saw second and info negative contact complaint.
0: Charlotte Center, Baker 3747 University Drive at FedEx Building. Car size in the Mercedes van pulled up. A guy with a hoodie and face mask went inside the store. She thinks it's odd because it's so hot outside.
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0: Baker 37,
1: call. 5, Baker 15, 10 seconds, such a Baker 3.
2: No problem.
1: 15 Delta 5, Parkway and Drake, southbound at the light. There's an older black male with a cane asking for money to walk out into traffic. It's negative contact complaint.
2: 5 out, huh? Okay, double. Charles Walt, 10-6-1, permission.
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0: Since 1963, reckless driver. 10-6 through the area of University in Wandale, eastbound for a black Honda Accord, Alpha Tech, Alpha Zero, Echo, Papa, Yankee, X-ray uniform, driving reckless, swerving in and out of traffic, cutting other drivers off. No further, 842, Hunter Blue.
1: In front of NC Suites. 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
0: 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We get a contact complaint at Ross. There's a female sitting in front of the building, refusing to leave, white female wearing all blue, yelling and screaming.

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2: She had an 11-year-old female that called, advising she was out of park, and then asked them what to do if someone took 2,800 milligrams of ibuprofen. They're requesting us en route due to the ACE.
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1: Tango 14 and 4.
2: Southbound 71. 995
3: 20. Southbound and Parkway at Logan.
2: Tango Tango description.
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0: 22 Charlie 23 72.
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0: Charlie 23 201 James Record Road, LG Electronics. Caller's advising there's a repo from All Star Towing 1097 refusing to leave after security told him to.
1: Copy.

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0: Charlie 22, Charlie 23. They are advising now that the tow truck driver did leave, left towards the airport, still requesting contact.
1: Charlie 22, copy, all advised.
0: Charlie, pencil clear.
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0: Charlie 23 in the area of County Line and Alabama Highway 20. It's 10:50 with injuries. They're causing one driver's passing out. Madison Police is en route as well. Unknown who's shady at this time.
4: Yeah, I'm 10-6, Crestwood.
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0: 10-4 for their non-emergency.
1: Well, 10-4.
0: Sounds like

0: early 20 read meds, and unit 1397 of us, and it's going to be HPV 30.
1: Cool.

Charlie 2-10. If I have yeah. 37, then I may contact the recovery motor vehicle home currently. Request an officer respond in reference to her neighbor cutting grass on the complainant side of the property line.

0: 22, I had to stop it. So I had Quan caught getting Bree out of the road, back en route to the original.
1: That's 9 bigger 27, 50 bigger 5. 27, 1426 Montana Boulevard. That's a white male, navy blue robe. He was coming to the color chart, harassing the roofing company. North Highland Plaza, he has a history of being AMS.
2: Delta 7, is there a CIT unit tonight?
3: What's a CIT unit tonight? Hustle to a CIT unit tonight?
4: 20. Tag description.
5: 410 Alabama Alpha 0 Bravo Alpha 1 1 Charlie Black Toyota Corolla.
4: 10-4. Hospital CIT unit tonight. Hospital CIT unit tonight.

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0: Northbound Main Parkway, Charlotte.
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0: Charlie 12, 1061. Ten four is coming at 3101 Bayless Drive. 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
0: Charlie 12, Temple.
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1: 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Sorry, she was, they were trying to get out of the vehicle. It's cold water.
3: 10-4, do you need another unit?
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0: I need roadside to respond to 616 Wheeler. 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
0: Tango 14, Moore's Mill and Harris Hill.
1: Target for pen.
0: Alabama, 47 Charlie, 5 X-ray, Bravo 2, Silver Jeep Wrangler.
2: Tango 14 status.
3: Tango 14 is called one. Totally female. Trying to get out of the car before I did. It's cold one.
2: 14-10-4, Vega 16 status.
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0: Charlie 22 South.
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2: That's not good for

0: three. One neighbor apologized to the other one. It's code 1M tonight.
1: 2374.
2: Touch an acre 6. Mega 23, 921 Cleveland Avenue. As a homeless white male, blue shirt, black pants, left his belongings on the property of Vanguard Commercial. He's walking away. They're upset. They're requesting contact.
3: Back on that seat.
1: Delta 7 to 4. Delta 7 to 4. 10-14, 10-4. Lima 16, 10-54, 10-69, subject. Lima 16, Alpha 54, 2211 University at Hare, Queens. Whoever has a white female in night clothes asleep in front of the building.
0: Fortunately, copy. You have 54, 1022.
3: Copy, four, copy tonight.
1: That's all clear.
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1: Unit 22 for 1069, Charlie 6 at Best Buy.
2: Baker 27. I'm going to be out with that subject at church in Wheeler.
0: 10-4 description.
2: Baker 23. Quiet now, blue shirt. Dark pants.
0: Baker 23 to 4.
1: It's going to be in a maroon, possibly Dodge SUV.
3: Sorry, I can be around 10-5.

Baker 22, Baker 19, 10 for South Sizer, Baker 5. Baker 22, Baker 19, 2001, Big Cove Road. Flying by, there's a male sitting on the curb acting strange, and she's afraid to go to her car. Is it possibly an older, possibly a black male, dark clothing, rocking back and forth? They think he might need help. Thank you for the question.

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0: Charlie 13. We'll be out with Alabama Tag 44 Alpha 4 Romeo Mike November on a red dot Sterling.
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2: 9-7.
1: 31. 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
2: my tag description. Alabama Alpha 0 Delta Charlie 5 November 8 Kilo Gray Mazda 3.
1: Advice 4.

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1: Tango 14, 1020.
0: Tango 14, 72, horsebound.
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0: Vegas 15, Vegas 16, 10 to 10, subject Victor 1. Vegas 15, Vegas 16, Hobbs in the Parkway, advised there's a black male wrapped in a blanket approaching vehicles, panhandling, negative contact complaint.
2: 15 Bobolas Avenue, CSL Plasma, caller says there's a black female in her 40s with a hardy shirt and plaid pants, causing a scene, refusing to leave. Advised she threatened to hit police as well, still trying it further.

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1: Doesn't need medical.
2: Tell me.
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0: Have a tow truck on the way, but they're blocking traffic.

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1: Charlie 11.
2: Charlie 11.
1: Charlie 11, I just passed through Butt Wallace Parkway. There's no semi-trucks anywhere on the parkway or the access road.
2: Ten four Delta 17 10 23.

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0: Freeway.
1: 27, 10-4, 10-12.
2: Hello, sir.
1: Very 15, 10-4.

0: Charlie 11 units out of CSO plasma status.
1: 11 volts.
0: 4. Charlie 23 status.
2: You can go ahead and show me a tank.
0: Charlie 23, 10.

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1: Council clear.

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0: There, 35, 1040, thanks, Chris.
2: Alabama 47, Nelson, Florida. Red Nissan Altima.
0: I copied the Red Nissan Altima and 47 on that tag. Can you 10-9 the rest of the tag?
2: Alabama 47, Delta, 750, Bravo.
0: Very 35, 10-4. Bay 14.
1: Bay 14. He's in the parking lot. He's not bothering anyone. We're both today.
0: 10-4.

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0: 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Delta 7, 2110 Clinton Avenue West Briefing. Compliance advising he's inside the lobby. Advising he was trying to check on a police report. 911 call take advised he sounded elderly, possibly confused.
1: Ten four.

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I almost ran into somebody at the stoplight. Last seen turning into the shopping center. No further. 10:13 hours.

0: 935-1020.
1: Northbound Lake Parkway, Charlotte.
0: And 2302 Governor's Drive at J&J Coin Laundromat. Apologize, there's a homeless white male, no shirt, red shorts, no shoes, smoking 1079, refusing to leave. And 3035, 10-4.
1: Laker Unit 10-4, 2 on the ground. There's no cover.

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1: Elantra.
0: 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Tango 30, Foster. 30 Boston.

0: F12, F14, 10-6, 9-7.
1: Yes.
0: Alpha 14. Put it DHR. Caller says there's another being irate. Their visit is being canceled, and they don't believe they're going to give the child back willingly. It's a black female wearing a white top, black pants, curly short hair. She's in the lobby.
1: Okay.
0: Unit 17 to 4. Unit 17 to 4.

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0: strongly love them. Charlie Lynn. 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I'm sitting on the laundromat. I was laid down by a citizen at Bob Wallace in the parkway. That semi truck is actually on Lehman Ferry. It's 1064 up. Just got to go up to Drake and turn around. Get to it.
1: 10-4, do you know, want another unit en route?
0: Negative.
2: And 71.
1: Charlie 14, 1020. Tiffer Tyson.
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0: Charlie 13, 1061.
1: Charlie
0: 13, Charlie Precinct. Made contact with a female complainant in a black Corvette Pilot in the parking lot. Thought she found a GPS tracker on her vehicle. Thinks it's her ex-husband.
1: Charlie 13, 1061.
0: Charlie 14, status. Charlie 14, 1061. Delta 7, status.

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0: Pier 14, at 3111 North Parkway. It's the old car wash next to AutoZone here, just south of Jonathan. 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
1: Got it.
2: No, sir, definitely.
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0: 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Church in Arcadia.
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0: 15 foot to the left.
1: Nothing no more. Lima 22 status. Lima 22 Jim 4.
0: Seeing him over 13.
1: Lima 14 Jim 4.
0: Off. 85 myself and Alpha 17 or 1062 at 3810 Colton Lane.
1: 10-4.
2: 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I'm also in route to Colton Lane.
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0: Charlie 12 Echo 37 4411 McAllister Drive at the Windsor House. Callers buzzing, they want to have two males, 1052, black male in his 30s, red shirt, black pants, black male in his 30s, black shirt, black pants, still getting further.
2: Way northbound at Drake.
0: Thanks, Wilton. I'm trying for Wilton.
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1: Delta
0: 10-4, so meet another 35 by Wallace Avenue at Ulta. Hispanic male wearing a white t-shirt and blue jeans was hitting his head against the windows as he's walked off now through the parking lot. Just requesting us to check on him.
1: Very presentable.

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0: 10-4, come in the area 11561 Memorial Parkway. No one's advising them they have a Spanish-speaking caller. 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
2: Bank 14, I'm with 15. No, you can 10-22.
1: 16, I found.
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3: Okay. 12 in the area of Memorial Parkway, Bob Wallace. White male, blue McDonald shirt, black pants in front of the Sprint Mart on the southbound side, on the overpass, leaned over the guardrail.
4: Walter 4.
3: Ian 25.
5: 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I'll hold on.
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0: Charlie 13, 10-4. Charlie 11 status.
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2: Seven Lima 25 Seminole Drive in Brahan Avenue. Car was in there with a male that walked up to his him, yelling at him. It looked like the same subject who threw another male off of the wheelchair yesterday. Still waiting on a description.
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0: Units are not Seminole and Brahan, college license subject, black male approximately in his 30s, no shirt, black pants, a knit hat, light gray book bag, shirt on his shoulders, sitting northbound on Seminole.
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0: 2806 Holmes at the Dollar General. The white male, 30s, unknown shirt, black pants, white female, 40s, dark gray shirt, blue jean shorts, dirty blonde hair, 1038 of items, and left on foot, westbound on Holmes.
1: Okay, 297 to 4.

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0: Mega 35, attention for town area. 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Can't advise if it's electrical or what. Mega 36, lane 111, status.
1: 111, cool one.
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Negative 12, that's a negative injury value 1. 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
0: 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Retail 1800.
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0: Vegas 15, that's my vehicle.
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0: 16, Drake and Garth advisors, there's a large trailer parked in the middle of the roadway, nobody around it.
1: Maybe 11,
0: negative 36,000.
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1: 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Does 5. Delta 5, you're breaking up.
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0: Lima 11, 10 out of UK, Scotty. Both units are 10-8.
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2: 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One had a female yelling in the background. Subjects attempting to 1041 a disabled person.
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1: 312, 10-37 vehicle victim. 312. Charlie 312, 210 English Rose Circle. Apartment 12. Caller doesn't have several tools taken as well as a check.
0: I can go copy.
2: Charlie 11, the truck's on the road. Code 1, same.
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0: 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Green Alpha 37. Area of Highway 53 north of Nick Fitchard. The iPhone crash notifications 1069.
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1: Unit 170-1063, reckless driver through the area of exit 3 eastbound 565 from Greenbrier Road and Swancott. Three motorcycles racing down the interstate. All three white males, unknown H-wearing t-shirts and helmets, no further. 1228 Huntsville.

0: Maybe within 4.
1: Four Lima 17-3801 Thomas Road. Caller is advising that there's people in the office arguing, kids crying, black male, white t-shirt, maroon pants. Still trying to get further.
0: Another 4 car.
2: 17 and a half.
1: 14 status. Scene status.
3: Charlie 35, the other unit can 1022 if they're not close.
1: There is that. Sure. I'm 32. I'm 32, 1101 Bessemer Road. Caller's requesting an officer in reference to motorcycle speeding through the area. Vehicle take that.
4: 312.
1: Charlie 312, 7599 Triumph Drive. It's 1037 to auto, 1049 was taken.
4: 10-4.
1: Charlie 34, Lima 17 there. Also, like a black female, orange pants, pant shirt was involved. Had access to a silver SUV. But the female was leaving on foot towards Bob Wallace.
5: 1063 reckless driver. Units 1063 eastbound 560 from Greenbrier for motorcycles racing occupied by white males. No further 1230 units will clear.
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0: Lean more 11 negative 6 status. Lean more 11, you're not going to get one. Lean 11, you're still not getting out.
1: Lean 11, go on.
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0: Did you 50 negative injuries, bigger 3 airport in Westford?
1: Charlie 12, Lehman 25. You can try in a black female beach shirt headband yelling at vehicles as they drive by.
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0: Oh, 37, 10, 61. Fortuner Evangel at the Downtown Rescue Mission. Attempt to contact Dana, Luna, or Kelly, Jyla. Mary Nichols is supposed to be using their card at Sparkman Walmart. We're unable to make contact via PX. Al 34 status.
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1: Hang on, 16, 1071.
0: Martin Road and Old Williams.
1: Turn on that cross on Martin. Go ahead with time description.
0: Hang on, 15. Old Jim Williams at Alabama Alpha 1 Echo Charlie 8 Charlie on a white Mitsubishi Outlander.
1: 10-4. Charlie 12.
2: 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If not, I'll detain.
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0: Charlie 46, that is.
1: 3-10 Canary. Bay 33, governors and Park Hill advisors metal debris in the roadway.
0: 4.
1: Delta 9, Baker 27, 10 Canary, subject Baker 5. So, I'm Baker 27. Back out on Big Cove Road, they're advising the subject that moved to the curb, went right back to the porch as soon as you left. The neighbor's very concerned that the female's going to come home.

0: Wing 111.
1: Wing 111. Wing 111, the juveniles are code 1. Parent 4 5th, already there. What about the 8th?

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1: Oh, 28, I'm today. See, see.
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0: 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Lima 16 on MLK, somewhere between Pulaski and Highway 53. Caller buzz, there's a block of wood in the roadway. Attempt to call back to get better 1020 and negative contact.
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1: 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Alpha 37 status.
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2: 2108 Parade Street in front of Pino's Pallet. There's a bench in front of the business and some type of package that's been sitting there. Caller thinks it's suspicious.
3: Maybe it's hard to form. Negative 15, 1050, negative injuries, negative 3. Yeah. 18 Airport in Balmoral. It's a white Ford Escape and a maroon Chevy Tahoe.
1: Okay,

0: Charlie 33, have detention. Correction, have Charlie 35, 1022.
1: 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Show me 10-6 around the range.

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0: Megacity 38. Reporting to the parkway, the train tracks advise there's lights and things wrong, but there's no train coming.
1: Yeah, 14 status.

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0: Negative 12.
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0: DB3-10-4, back to 19 status.
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1: Henry Unit 10-8 for North. 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
2: Baker 22 clear, 10-10.
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0: Thank you for the attention. Sounds such a bigger three. 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If I was white male, white shorts, harassing customers, they're just wanting to move along. They didn't want contact with manager.
1: Reference, I have the manager from Rocket Dot on the phone wanting to talk. Still in the unit, 1875 for Charlie 29 to Ron Villain.
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3: 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Third, nature's what?
2: Ten four
3: taxes. That's 14. No tag. My silver Nikon all.

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0: 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Caller's requesting contact in reference to a black crossbred German Shepherd. Caller advised the dog is vicious. It chased the caller, and the owner is refusing to put it on a leash.
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1: Huntsville to Alpha 17, Alpha 33 status.
3: Control.
1: Alpha 17 and 4. Where am I copy?
2: 15, 5, 7.
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0: 36. 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
1: Mega 36,
0: cool.
2: Can't take that at all.

0: Yeah, 26.
1: Yeah, 26.
0: Yeah, 26, I'm 27. No, 5512. The middle speed bump will need new bolts. I removed the ones I was picking up. I set them on the side of the road. It's not a hazard, I'm saying.
1: Tango 26, 10-4, I'll notify Public Works.
2: Okay, cool. 9-0, Lima, Echo Hotel. Black Volkswagen SUV.
3: 10-4.
4: Call 11, I'm 10-8 from the 1050. Mr. Hutchkiss left before I could make contact with him.

0: 22, Alpha 34, 3200 University, Vanna Inn, room 234. Caller, they're in an altercation with their girlfriend. Just looks a white female, 25 years of age. Gray bra, pink underwear with short hair.
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3: One Horizon Lane. 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
0: Careful.
3: Ten of 14.
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3: Charlie 23, Charlie 46, it's going to be apartment 327.

0: 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Is the car given an updated 10/20?
1: Lima 25.
0: Ten
1: 23-1 disconnected on.
0: 10/4, I'm in the area.
1: 10/4.
2: 7 River said that she's still walking westbound in front of the Jaguar dealership.
0: Can I copy up? Getting flagged down by the other subject involved. The black male, black shorts, no shirt.
1: Lima 16,
3: 10/4. I'll inform tonight, I'll be out with the female.
4: Mother of the female that possibly attempted 1075 is now on the phone. She had no information as far as address or apartment number. Advised the female was going to be Diamond Crutcher, black female, 26 years of age, 5'6", 170 pounds.

0: Is the other unit that has contact with FEMA, are they good ones?
1: Are you good one? Level 16, are you good one?
2: 14 status.
3: Negative 14, go on.
2: 14 so far.

0: 16, 17, 18.
1: I did paint it all.
0: And trademark. Alabama Alpha 2 Echo 4 November 0 on a blue Cadillac ATS.

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1: Lima 11, hold.
2: King 3, 1064.
1: King 3 and 20.
2: King 3, Parkway southbound at Vermont.
1: Temple attacking description.
2: 47 Alpha Yankee 0 Papa Delta on a white Honda Accord. You have a patrol unit tonight. You have them around.
3: Henry 8, 10-4.
4: Lima 16, Alpha 34, do you have charges?
0: Alpha 34, negative charges.
4: I think 10-4, same.

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0: How's that for him? Team is 10 right to jail. Starting mileage is 0.
1: 34, total.
2: 4, 1071.
1: Victor, 210.
2: Department in the parkway.
1: Pencil.
2: 42 Alpha 0 Alpha Mike Delta on a black Cadillac GPS. We'll be pulling into Walmart.

1063, missing person from Ardmore. 1063 for a green van, unknown tag number, possibly registered in Maryland. Vehicle's being driven by a female subject identified as Borella. She's got red hair. She's in her 60s, last seen wearing an orange shirt and blue jeans. Possibly occupied by Leon Phillips as well. Male dementia patient. Borella reportedly left Elk River Nursing Home in Ardmore around 1300 hours with Mr. Phillips without authorization. His contacts made, please, and hold notify Ardmore. No further 1351.

Yes, 1070, 1063, check welfare. Yes, 1063 for a green van, possibly registered in Maryland. Here by a female, identifies Barella. 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

0: Leon Phillips, white male, was an admission patient. Subject's a female, red hair in her 60s, last year wearing orange shirt and blue jeans. They reportedly left Elk River Nursing Home in Ardmore. Any contact, check welfare, notify, no further, 1352.
1: Charles, well, do we have a weenie unit tonight?
2: Yeah,
1: have any of them switched over to A5 for me?
2: Lima 25, Lima 17, copy.

10-4, 1062 at 4423 Myrtlewood, Command Apartment D Delta. Secondhand information, there was a 7 or 8 year old child that was trying to walk out the door, and there was an adult that tackled the child and dragged him back into inside of the apartment and slammed the door while they were 1041 to him. Just 1062 check, was there?

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1: Neyse.
2: He knows that on Horizon's list.

0: Charlie 29, 1075, 10. 29148 Sandy Hollow Drive. Birmingham transferred it and called it in. Advised there's a child caller. We're still trying to get further. Me at 75.
1: 17, I'll be in line.
2: Lodge 243.
0: Down 34, 10-4.

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1: Alpha 37, I can't see that actual building on our map. It skips everything but the... That 4423 is the only number that's not on my map.
0: Alpha 37, copy. 10-4.

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1: 10-4.
2: Dave, in 207 Drake Avenue, Calvary Bible Church, there's an abandoned white Hyundai Sonata in the parking lot. They're requesting contact inside.

0: Delta 9 Vega 27, 1062 Vega 5 Alpha. Delta 9 Vega 27, 9, Notting Hill Place. They contact complaint ETA 30 minutes at a tangibity cruise. She's trying to check the well for her mother who had a medical issue, is now acting erratic. The 48-year-old white female, Brandy Martin, knows her husband's not 97. They have guns in the residence, but they're in a safe. It doesn't mean the mother knows the passcode.
1: Delta 9, I copy.
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1: 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I'm 1023 for the complainant to call me back. 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

0: James tonight.
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1: 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Charlie 4610615. Charlie 4630 1 Voyager Way.
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1: Grumman. Has their suspicious package on their back patio door.
0: Be my order.
1: 10-4. Lincoln, Charlie 46. Caller is advised it's a black lunchbox. Called in by security. Still trying to get for them.
2: Exactly.

1063 for a green van with an unknown 1028 on it, but it's possibly out of Maryland. Should be driven by a white female with red hair in her 60s. Her name is Borella, and she left the nursing home facility in Ardmore with a Leon Phillips who has dementia, as he's not supposed to have left the facility. Any contact, he'll notify and check Leon's welfare. No further at 1413 Huntsville Creek.

0: units in 7663 through the area of capture on Nance for two juveniles on e-bike riding in the roadway causing a hazard. Is there 1414
1: 77, 10 south.
0: What's 77, 10?

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0: Faro, X-4.
1: Patterson.
2: 47-Charlie-1.
0: Papa Hotel Romeo, Black Chevy Cobalt,

0: Yeah, 1070, 1030, Boston 76 driver. Yeah, 1030, southbound eastern bypass from Chalice Post Court. For a silver sedan, driving erratically. Seen driving the sidewalk ahead of the stop sign, possibly 76. No further, 1418.
1: Andrew Jackson and Steve.
0: 10-4, tag in description.
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5: 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For a female that was driving a silver sedan, she had hit several stop signs and was driving on the sidewalk, possibly 256. No further at 1420 Huntsville, please.
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6: Bravo 3, you'll be northbound on Memorial Parkway.
5: You cut out northbound on the Parkway, 10-9 that cross.
6: Winchester.
5: Bravo 3-4, kind of description.
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1: that. I will see that.
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0: I'm a 14 out of 36. 250, the hit and run with the victim following the offender.
1: Hitting multiple signs, driving through Hampton Cove. No further, 1425.
0: First rated up at Andrew Jackson and Oakwood Avenue, eastbound Oakwood. The offending vehicle is a male white Lincoln Navigator. The victim is a man in a white Toyota SUV. 1023 for Cross Street.
2: Now 14, 10 4.
3: Negative 5-4. Negative 22-4.

0: 1726 over by the Parkway from Gulf over a concrete road, no mud, flash, slinging rocks, or the cars, no further 1426.
1: Terry Clinton.
2: Description.
1: No, we're in all black.
2: Region 4-10-4. The area of Memorial Parkway northbound at Gulf Road for a concrete truck with no mud flaps, slinging rocks everywhere and hitting cars. Further 1426 on.
3: On 14F36 is tag on that navigator's Alpha 437, Papa Zero, as they pulled into 2620 Bellmead.
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1: Alpha 17, Murray Hill, Tyson.
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0: 35 and 20.
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0: Ten-4 tag inscription.
4: Alabama Alpha Zero Delta Delta 7 Charlie November on the gray Buick Encore.
0: Hey, bud.
1: Delta 9. This is going to be that vehicle. It's a Nissan Pathfinder, Alabama tag, Alpha 1-8, Alpha November Yankee.
0: 9-10-4.
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3: 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And further at 1428, I'm still clear.

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0: Doppelnein. Need him in route code 1. Need her checked out for possibly injuries related to the accident. She also has a prior brain injury from a couple of weeks ago.
1: Delta 9-4.

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0: We'll be pulling into the Walgreens at University of Georgia.
1: Ten-four, tango description.
0: 4-7, Charlie 1, Delta, Tango November, on a gray Honda Accord.
1: Thank you, 10-4.
0: It does.

0: 17. Sorry about that.
1: Al 17. Bridge 4 status.
2: Marco. What's that?
1: 10-4.

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0: Delta 5, Density 1 Victim Mega 3. Delta 5, 205 Westchester Avenue. My contact with Ms. Brown. Obviously, her husband's supposed to be taking her out to the lake to kill her tomorrow. Not tonight, 7. And she called a friend who told her that was sketchy and calls not making sense to 911.
1: Simple.
0: Continue being Route 75. Delta 9.
2: Is there another unit in Hampton Court that can come in 1065 with us?
0: Union Route 35, 990 Hoist, Hampton Cove.
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0: Delta 9, copy. Friendly.
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5: Now 33-10-4.
0: Yes, 10-10 the Fairfax Primer. Yes, 10-2 Southbound Main Parkway from Weatherly for an orange sport bike. I call a white male, 20-30 years of age. Speeding passing through on Weatherly is no further, 1440.

0: Yes, it's 10-3 Reckless Drive, Air Memorial Parkway, Weatherly Road southbound for a orange sport bike, marked by white male, 20s to 30s.
1: Speeding.
0: No further, 1441. Is that it?
2: Good one.

0: Yep, and I have the other unit that's on en route. PX me 425-8501.
1: Unit 1070-1063, reckless driver. 1063, southbound the parkway from Witherly for Orange Sports Bike, speeding, weaving in and out of traffic. No further at 1441 Humphrey.

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0: 34 is coming at 2110 Oakwood Avenue with Kroger. The black female wearing a yellow shirt. She's already on 252, refusing to leave. She's sitting outside on the bench.
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2: 10-4. Plano 13 status. Charlie 46, 10-6. Charlie 46, 1050.
3: 6.
2: 46, exit 14, eastbound, I-565 to Research Park. Hit and run, caller advised they're eastbound. The vendor vehicle is going to be a Honda SUV. Still waiting on the car, that's 1097.
0: Well, if I'm letting you know, just watch out.
2: Charlie 35, callers advising they took the Research Park, and the offender vehicle took the Research Park North exit. Caller will be standing by in a silver Mercedes-Benz C350.
0: 35, Captain. Vega 33, Vega 36. Governor's Bend Road, just before Old Wagon Road. I have an iPhone crash notification.
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0: I got 13 tonight.
1: 13, 10, 4. Charlie 23, Charlie 3, 12, 10, 6, now such.
0: Charlie 23.
1: Echo ID, take 10, 4. 2408. There's a subject smoking 1079 in his vehicle. It's going to be a black subject in their 30s wearing a bandana. Has access to a black sedan. Special tag 6 Yankee Mike Romeo. It's in front of building 24.

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Southern 72990 Highway 53, property 1050, but one of the drivers is refusing to cooperate.

3023 Greenway Circle. 13-year-old daughter ran to the neighbor's house, said that she saw a leg in the kitchen. There was a black SUV with a paper tag parked in front of the residence. What happened around 1400? 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
1: Yeah, board has description.
2: My Alpha 0, Bravo 9, Papa Hotel Alpha, on a white Honda Civic.
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2: Charlie, 14, 10, 4. 15, 10, 64.
1: Charlie, 46, 1038, victim.
2: Thank you for team Parkland Airport. The yellow Hyundai sedan, as they pulled onto the cement under the overpass.
1: Native cell phone, she's 1097. He's in route, advising she's had two strokes and she can't communicate very well.

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1: Okay.
0: L37 confirmed.
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0: Victor 3, 10 8. Dual with Victor 5 using his car, his call sign. 1071.
1: 1020.
0: Victor 5, University of Meadow. Alabama tag 47, Charlie 6, 04 X-ray on a black Acura sedan.
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0: Charlie 35, 6170 Kit Lane, Kelvin Apartments. Make contact in the office. It's in reference to apartment 5104 having theft of a package. The office has videos, but I'll only review it with an officer present.
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0: Alpha 32, Lima 22, 1052. Lima 22, Alpha 32, 26, F5, ERC. It's a black male, 30 years of age, red shirt, black shorts. The food truck, color of eyes, he's been previously 1052.
1: Very careful.

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1: Three two four eight six zero.
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2: Right.
0: 10-4, Delta 5, Vega 35, 35, since Taylor 3 hold up, it came in twice.
2: Thirty-five, 10-4.

0: Delta 5 Vega 35. Marco advised they called the premise, they spoke with the subject. When they asked for a code, they provided their distress code. Vega 43-10-4. Thank you for seeing Joe traffic.
1: Yeah,
0: 10-4, Vega 31 copy.

0: tall.
1: Like down that black male dress, all in blue, in front of the Shelby.
0: 10-4. 1-7 quad circle, the street business, for your haul motion.
2: 11-4.
0: Alpha 32, I think the PX is calling back. They've asked the subject left. Tried to see if they still need us to respond. We got negative answer times 2.
2: Alpha 32, I'm tonight, so the subject doesn't appear to be tonight, so.
3: Alpha 32, 10-4 tonight.
1: That's all clear. Hey, 43. Negative 43. Can you see if NAMAC can get eyes on with the NAMAC camera that's right there at
2: Meadowbrook? I'm sorry, Andy, you're in tonight.
4: We're watching. The customer just left. He did not appear distressed. We only have part of the building showing up.
3: Negative 43, copy.

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0: Silvertown and Country, I'm on tag Alpha Zero Delta November X-ray November Zero. There's no other vehicles in the front parking lot or the drive-through.

0: I guess 34, 1050. I guess 74, Plasky and Prosperity. Color vests, they were rear-ended. It's a white Jeep Wrangler and a blue Nissan Altima in the turn lane.
1: Echo 7, all right, copy.
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0: 3, 4, 2.

0: 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Yeah, they use the wrong. They use the emergency code instead of the code one code.
1: Ten four, Baggy 43, copy. 10-4, not Roman.

0: 34, Lima 25, 3009 Hood Road at Woodland Park Apartments, apartment 1. Callers advising their subjects in the apartment trespassing and they're not supposed to be inside. They've asked them to leave. It's a white female, 25 to 30, black crop top, beige to freeze. A black female, 25 to 30, and unclothed.
1: Here comes. 10-4.

0: Alfa.
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0: Tango 38, 10-6-4 in front of Waybaker 1. 2120 Rinse Nest, Department Foxtrot. Earth to a 16-year-old daughter, Kayla Minor, left an hour ago. We're following Shoei and Adia Mira Vista.
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0: 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Make contact with the complainant in reference to children's mother dropping children off with a third party and won't tell the subject where they are.
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0: Mega 35, Mega 36, 10 Tinker 2, Mega 5. 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
1: 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Turn yourself 5. Don't observe.
0: 10-4.

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1: Let's do 10 and 4.
0: Taker 44, 10, 15 negative injuries. 44, Racetrack Parkway in Hobbs Island. Pulling the parking lot at the Brown Sierra and a white Silverado. Mega 38 South. Mega 38, 10, 4. Mega 33, 10, 4.
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0: Charlie 42, land 25. 1069.
1: Huh?
0: 42 Lima 25, 3007th Avenue. College doesn't, there's a female 1097 at this residence, and they're not allowed. So white female, 40s to 50s, unknown clothing. They're advising that she was a previous tenant who just moved out, and nobody's supposed to be at this 1020. Advised the females outside with stuff, and then the caller disconnected the line.
1: Yeah.
2: Lima 25, 1022.
0: That's clear. Charlie 46, status.
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2: 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Callers advising they're in an altercation with their grandson. It's a black male, 24 years of age, brown coat, black pants, blue and white shoes.
3: Check out.
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0: 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We're both coming up, so.
1: Big cross status.
0: 55 calls.
1: 10-4. Lima 17, Charlie 34, TC.
2: 7.
1: 32-10-4. Lima 17, Patton and Bob Wallace. Caller says there's a red sedan and a gray small SUV on one side of the road, causing people to have to go around and know what's going on with the vehicles. Cars were out on their phones.
2: Four,
0: 17, I copy.

0: Charlie 45,
1: the caller on scene.
0: I can't advise. They requested no contact.
2: Sample 23, 11, 25, 7. Hello, there's one. 34, 44, 42, 42, Myrtlewood apartment A Alpha. Caller buzzed someone 1037 in their apartment to blackmail. 28 to 42 years of age, tank top and short dreads, approximately 2 minutes ago.
1: 34 copy.
3: Oh, 34 copy.
1: This is Dylan. Yeah, no, nothing further. We're both in 8.
0: Nothing further.
4: Charlie 43 on 10-8, phone 6.
2: Charlie 43, 24.
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0: 10-4. Echo 82 status.
1: Ten four.
0: Alpha 33, Alpha 36, 1069.
2: 33.
0: Alpha 33, Alpha 36. Max Luther and Keats. Caller initially camouflaged that someone was blocking his calls. Then advised two people were chasing with a butcher knife. Initially requested officers make contact at this 1040. He's now requesting contact at 2801 Broadview.
2: 33 Circle.
3: There's a white female wearing a purple dress in 1052 from the property.
2: 10-4. 12-4 smoke up.

Yeah, send to me, Pittsburgh Farmer. It's 10th Southbound on 431 from Hampton Fall Boulevard for a white Chevy pickup. Alpha tag, Alpha Zero, Bravo Zero, Charlie November Echo. Had an Alabama sticker in the back. Hit cough on a driver brake check. Come in zone for the 1631.

0: 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Victor Fox 10-4.
1: I'll find in the bottom 10-7.
0: 10-4. Can you send me 10-63 reckless driver? 10-63 in the area, Highway 431 in Hampton Falls Boulevard. Pickup truck, was it had an Alabama sticker on the back windshield, 1028 Alpha Zero Bravo. 0 Charlie November Echo. Subject was brake taken and driving reckless. No further at CC33 until clear.
2: So they're still inside. Storm 18, you have additional units?
0: 10-15.
3: King 7.
0: King 7, can you be en route to U42 Myrtlewood, 1037?
3: Come
1: on. You can't have that.
0: 4.
1: Tower 45.
0: 10-4.

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1: What?
0: 1064, something on Plummer just west of Highway 53. It's a blue Chevrolet van that's in 7 in the roadway.
1: 574, Charlie 3, Bolton Park.
0: 1064.

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0: South 32. I was just flagged down by a couple on University saying they saw a young female crying and in distress saying, help me, as a passenger in a silver Audi going eastbound on University.

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1: Nova 6, revised female, maybe in her 30s, possibly having a seizure.
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0: And it's sensitive because 63 in the area, University in Boxwood for a silver Audi. As they were eastbound in University from Boxwood, there was a female passenger that was yelling, "Help me inside." Just 10 by from mouth 32. No further is 6037. That's all clear.
1: I'm worried.

0: 挺行的，高伟。
1: 10-4, 10-4, 10-4, 10-4, 10-4, 10-4, 10-4, 10-4, 10-4, 10-4, 10-4, 10-4, 10-4, 10-4, 10-4, 10-4, 10-4, 10-4, 10-4, 10-4, 10-4, 10-4, 10-4, 10-4, 10-4, 10-4, 10-4, 10-4, 10-4, 10-4, 10-4, 10-4, 10-4, 10-4, 10-4, 10-4, 10-4, 10-4, 10-4, 10-4, 10-4, 10-4, 10-4, 10-4, 10-4, 10-4, 10-4, 10-4, 10-4, 10-4, 10-4, 10-4, 10-4, 10-4, 10-4, 10-4, 10-4, 10-4, 10-4, 10-4, 10-4, 10-4, 10-4, 10-4, 10-4, 10-4, 10-4, 10-4, 10-4, 10-4, 10-4, 10-4, 10-4, 10-4, 10-4, 10-4 like bright orange shirt. He's in a white pickup truck. His mobile home was just repoed, and they're wanting to see what he's doing.
2: Here you go. Mega 45, Mega 36. Somebody's in kind of library on Monroe. Bosses, white male, navy blue shirt, navy pants, a backpack, and fuzzy blonde hair. He said he had a gun and was threatening to shoot security. They didn't actually see the weapon.
0: I'm getting right to that.
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1: No, not yet. They might get advised it was going to be southbound the right lane. It appeared to be a minor 1050.
4: I have no contact of the 9th. Show both news tonight.
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0: 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Out 32 status.
2: Out 32. Okay, one. Have you gotten any calls in reference?
0: Negative.
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2: Leslie.
0: Four is coming at 3103 Johnson Road at the barbershop. They're awesome. There's a child here that's barely breathing and that they have passed out. We're trying to get further details. Dickensy's got the voice, so we're attempting to get further.
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2: on.
0: That's really 35, 10-4.
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0: 34, 10-20.
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0: 34, time excursion.
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1: 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Charlie 43, Charlie 44, status.
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1: Label 110, 250 with injuries. Ten four, it's going to be at Omaha Austin Pike in Utica Place. I'm 1023 for vehicle descriptions. They identify as there are injuries.
2: Lane 25, 297, 27, same EMT for doing their EMT.
3: 63 in the air, Power 31 in handball for a white Chevy pickup bag, Alpha 0, Bravo 0, Charlie number, Echo, vehicle is driving reckless, no further, 1650, handball there.
4: Kyle 36, both units tonight.
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6: Charlie 33, I'm telling
1: 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Charlie 33, 10-4.
7: Thanks, I'm out at the end of the bar, but.
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1: 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I don't have any descriptions. We received a voicemail and call back.
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5: I'll play 4 today.
1: 4-4. Charlie 33, 1050 with injuries.
6: Go ahead.
1: 10-4. This one's coming at Jordan and 9th. Two vehicles with injuries. I don't have any descriptions on this one either, and I'm wondering you.
8: Charlie, they don't like me right back 33.
1: Charlie 312, 10-4.
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0: 3312, your vehicle is assuming a white truck and a maroon SUV.
1: 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Truck goes happy.
0: The unit, so 1018 for 1039, the bus stop in front of Thompson Towers.
1: 35, go ahead.
0: 10-4, 30 people on them, 1039, the bus stop.
2: 10-8, on me, right as well, can be trapped.
0: Charlie 45, 10-4.
1: 2-9, traffic.
0: Charlie 42, 10-4.
3: Nova 6.
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4: Working night court.
3: Nova 6 4.
0: Black. Then there's another black male wearing all black.
3: You copy.

0: Hustle to a George unit tonight. Tag description.
1: The only drive off tag of a black Nissan Oxford. Finals, Barrington and Bono.
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0: King 5, 10-4.
3: Charlie 33 tonight.
0: Charlie 33, 10-4. How's the George unit tonight? That's all clear.
4: Negative 35, Bassett and Governor's 47 advisors in an abandoned vehicle in the middle of the roadway, and they were unable to stop to do anything about it.
2: Oh, hello.
0: Oh, we're driving for him.

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1: A11.
3: So they call it Duncan Towers. There's a black female, black shirt, black shorts. Appears to be an aggressor in the group that's running across the steel and such subjects. And that off to me. 2707 Hardy Street. About 1900.
0: Team 5.
4: And it's 2207.
1: Number 2204.
3: King 5, correction, it'll be 2000.
0: 10-4, region 4, do you have traffic? You didn't get out.
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2: Later 25 tonight, you should be around for 7, Brew.
1: 25, Temple.
3: In the 11 reference to that call at Johnson Towers, the three females have now walked in front of the Salvation Army and are still arguing with two male subjects.
1: You have three females are arguing with two males?
3: 10-4, they're walking off now. It's the black female, black shirt, black pants, a black female, possibly a red dress, and then a black female, pink shirt.
1: 10-4, units are out calling.
4: 245, 10-5,
5: so. Charlie 42, Charlie 45, 10-5. Charlie 46, I'm 10-8, I can man, Robert, limit 25.
4: Charlie
5: 46, 10-4. Charlie 33, negative, 10-59, next in line for a white Dodge Ram.
1: Charlie 33, 10-4. Do you need another unit for TC?
5: 10-4.
1: 10-4, need unit 255. Lehman 17-4. Is that 9th and Jordan?
6: 10, I copy.
1: Charlie 34, 10-4.
6: Done.
1: 34, 12, 10. Number 4.

0: L-47, L-49, 1061, Norfolk harassment.
1: 47, 10-4.
0: 2819 Gus Grissom, called about a male that they hired is now threatening to destroy property.

0: No, sí, se esperaba más.
1: California negative, suspects a black male, late 20s to 30s, Nike hat, black shirt, gray or black slacks.
0: Right, on 10.
2: There's coming out 4-7 at 10 right there.
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1: Lima
0: 11. 947, Lima 111, 1302, Wind River Circle. The plane's advising in the front yard, in her neighbor's front yard, there's a white female gray shirt, white pants, 1097 screaming. It's going to be a Lori subject that we have a PSI on, a white female, Lori Burrows. She's made threats of 1075 by cop. She'll approach you with weapons. I know if she has 1049s, but she is known to have knives.
1: Lima 11, I copy en route from Baker 6.
0: Lima 11, 1022. Lima 11, 104. Baker 36, 104.
2: Try to tell 1059, that's the line for a Marine Royal Highlander, heavy 20 damage.
0: Charlie 312, 1041.
3: 37, 1022, LVM.
1: Yeah, 49, 10.
0: That's all clear.

0: Oh, you next time to the other.
1: Four. Seven, you have nine. You want nine?
2: Ladies, we've got that four. 36, 1061 reference harassment.
3: L-42.
2: L-36. L-42, L-36. 2801 Sullivan, make contact with the complaint reference to neighbor leaving inappropriate notes in her mailbox on her vehicle. Suspects at 80-year-old male lives next door, unknown if he's 1097.

units at Johnson Tower status. Charlie 42, 10-4. Units at Johnson Towers, be advised that owner at Police Tobacco is wanting contact in reference to that main aggressor over there being 252 in the store twice today. 5-3-2-10-4.

0: 210 and Center 1.
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0: Sparkman at 7 Pine, sir.
1: Tiger, sir.
0: Alpha 41, Charlie Bravo, Whiskey, and a white Jeep. That's me.
1: 10-4.
2: Run over.
1: Oh, 44, 10-4.
0: 297.
1: 282, 10-4.
3: Charlie, no, 271. Morning. Vehicle description is a white Ford Highlander, same bomb tag.
1: 10-4.

0: Charlie 43, Charlie 44, status?
1: 44, go on.
0: Charlie 44, 10-4. Bridge 4, 10-4. Bayer 36, 10-50, Baker 5.
1: 36.
0: Bayer 36, 1212, Locust Avenue. Cars advising a brown Nissan Pathfinder was hitting the roadway. It's going to be a hit and run. The offender in a white vehicle shows a picture of the offender.

0: 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Are you still the Salvation Army?
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0: 10-4.
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1: 9 Parkway, south on Oakwood.
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0: 23. They're going to route to the smooth leaf tobacco and make contact.
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0: 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You're going 10-8 from 1031 back on 1050.
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1: 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Unit 1055 Parkway in Oakwood, Southdale.
0: Browser, King Unit 10.
2: King 7.
1: King 7, can you be en route to the Parkway in Oakwood, Southbound for 1071? Still new unit 255 out 49.
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1: Number 18, 1020.
2: Where's the impoundment?
1: 10-4, it's going to be Rock Hills Road and Lands End Drive. Have a subject call 911 and said something about kids in the pond. They hung up. I've tried to call back several times. I don't know if your client wants contact or if they'll be. I don't have descriptions. Just send it to you.
0: 10-4, I'll advise.
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2: Victim?
1: His words coming in 4105 Coffee Drive. 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Victim only. Page 37, Lingle 111-1038. 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Caller's advisement, a female didn't pay for items. And she has now left southbound in a white Chevy SUV, black male wearing a white shirt, blue shorts. Car advised the business is near food court. It's going to be the phone repair store.
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0: stuff. 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

0: 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We're both 10A.
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0: I'm a tag 4-7, Charlie 3, Echo 2, Mike, Red Ray, Scion. Final's going to be Air Queen.

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1: Sorry, description.
0: 44-10, models drop off tag on a white Jeep, 1023 the white.
1: 10-4.

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1: Foster brother ran away. 7 and 12 year old. Biracial male, no shirt, jean shorts or pants, and Hayden Fletcher. E. Your caller is advised members of black male subject 35 to 36, wearing a yellow shirt and a gray backpack and yellow and gray, meaning with gray shorts, that's just staring at her.
3: William at 23, I copy him in the area.
2: Mega 45, Mega 412, 337 right at the Walmart. Has a white male, gray shirt, glasses, and they've dressed an employee. As he just left in a black Toyota Corolla, tag 47 Alpha Romeo 5 Alpha Tango.
1: Okay. 10-4,
2: Mega 46, 1043 victim. Mega 46, 2800 South Parkway at the Wendy's. Our question officer responder coming through a piece of wood to the window last night, approximately 0230.
0: Hello.
1: QF36 status. Make some for.
0: Charlie 312, 10-4.
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0: Cornwall 11, coming out on traffic is day at McClung Avenue and Lily Drive.
1: Now 32. Can you make sure 31 is copied to Charles 11 or 12?
2: Copy. I'm in wrong.
3: 10-4.
2: King unit in roll.
3: After one of this time.
2: You have one in roll, so we can advise further.
3: After 1-10-4. Also, King unit tonight.
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0: Mike, didn't say.
2: I'm ready to come for.
3: It's me of Lima. It came for.
4: I'll go with that child. Oh, quickly start.
2: Just copy.
3: I'll be receiving 10-4 on that with him.
5: 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Call one bus tonight.
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6: Charlie 35, Charlie 46, to the eastbound area for North.
0: Charlie 35.
6: To the eastbound area, 20, Town Center Drive. 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They have contact with her, though.

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3: 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If I was a customer, threatened her and tried to hit her with a car. I see just left in a blue Nissan Rogue, tag 47 Alpha 652 Alpha, is armed with a boot and mace. 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
2: I'm 1140.
3: Bayville, Kuwait, 17, same.
2: Bayville, 74. Bayville, 44, Bayville, 38. Plaza Center is last seen westbound on Drake from the parkway. It's a white male, 60s with one leg.
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0: Then you get 10, 6, 1, bigger, 1 on Meadowbrook. Thank you for the 10-4s, 1935 Meadowbrook apartment, 1006, buys a 15-year-old daughter, ran away, black female, on balls, dreadlocks, green sweatshirt, green sweatpants, 5'7", 115 pounds, left on foot.
1: 10-4.

Vega 43, Vega 45, 1041, Vega 4. North. 43, Vega 45, Jefferson and Holmes. I saw a male hit another male who's now laying on the ground. I'm trying to get descriptions and further from 911.

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0: White shirt and dark pants, left northbound foot.
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0: Pulling the X on it. Poplar. Temp Life.
1: Charlie 2. Tag description.
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0: 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A44 915 Cassandra Avenue. Made a contact with a complaint, advises the blackmail, all green clothing, possibly AMS, advises he didn't belong in the neighborhood.
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0: Three, 10-4. 10-4, that's clear. 30, 10-4. 37 status.
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0: I want 1071. Oh, Atkins. Pulling into a driveway. It's going to be a Nissan Murano.
1: I'm wrong.

0: そうですね。
1: Beggar 412, we just switched dispatchers. You've asked tonight. Also clear.
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0: 10-4. Victor 5, is this for 1071?
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0: 10-4.

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0: Charlie 48, 10 bar. 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
1: Baker 33, Baker 412, 252, Baker 5 Alpha.
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1: 221 Old Taylor Road. Someone has a caller on the line advising there's an unknown subject trespassing on their property. I'm still waiting on a description.
3: 10-4.
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0: 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Hey, your call is back on the line advising a friend's mother found her daughter at Sam's Club. Returning to the residence.
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0: 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Butt end of Oz will be 1069 vehicle.
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0: Viscount and Lindy.
1: Ten four tack description.
0: It's gonna be Louisiana tack. Stand by on the numbers on a silver Cadillac SUV. You got one free unit. Can you just start them this way, Colin?
1: Ten four.
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2: 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Okay.

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1: Charlie 3-12-4.
2: Charlie
1: 48, Parkman and Holmes. 10-4,
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2: 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That is Point Straight from Patton Road to 2130.

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1: So what? On to me.
0: 10-4.
2: They're out to, yeah.
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2: I'm a 25, 10-20.
1: At the river track.
2: Tag and description.
1: Male, all black bicycle.
2: I'm a 25, 10 on the tag and description.
1: I've taken off on me. We're going through the woods.
2: 10-4, taking off, going through the woods. Need units en route to Derrick Street. Or
3: that's south towards 565. He's probably going to come out towards Stokes.
2: 10-4 westbound towards 565, coming out on Stokes.

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1: 10-4.
0: On the railroad track, on the north side.
1: Westbound on the railroad tracks, north side.
0: Where it used to be right now.
1: He just copied just north of him.
2: Hi.
1: Bring in 10-4. Limit 25, can you tell the description?
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0: 10-4.
2: Railroad tracks, 1-4.
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3: Number 23, 10-4.
4: I got visual on a black male wearing black. He's going to be walking along the river on the east side.
3: 10-4 visual, black male, all black, crossing on the river.
2: 33, which side of the river now?
4: We just went through the east side of the canal.
3: Side of the canal.
0: 10-4.
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5: Where do they need me?
3: 10-4, in the area of Mason Court near the creek, east side of the creek.
5: Copy.
1: So in there.
3: 7-4.
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0: King 7 to King 4. I'm on the east side. I'm sorry, the west side. We're trying to enhance me. Do you want to go more west?
1: Yeah, I think you're going to be right here at the creek.
2: 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Charlie 48, you copy, the name's Antoine.
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2: 10-4. 10-4. Yes, copy subject. Possibly had a hatchet. I dropped it.
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